All the tracks in that set had Adam Deitch on drums, starting off with that new soul jazz group, followed by Ain't Gonna Judge You, a 2016 Aaron Neville session in Brooklyn. And we just heard a heavy 2015 number, The Lobbyist, by Adam's main band, Lettuce. For more details about the tunes I play here on Funkify Your Life, see my playlists at the KRVS.org homepage, under Programs, and on our free app. Coming up, New Orleans songwriter, keyboardist, and singer John Cleary does a 2025 remake of his tune from late last century,

from Vienna, Austria in 2012, organist Raphael Resnig, with guitarist Alex Schultz and other friends, just gave us the Joe Zawa Newell number, Money in the Pocket. And before that, it was some South Texas R&B by Doug Somm from 1988, covering an Otis Redding tune, She Put the Hurt on Me. Funkify Your Life continues on KRVS with Lafayette native, the late Carol Fran, doing Door Poppin', a 1994 New Orleans session with her partner, Houston guitarist Clarence Solomon, and also from around these parts, Lee Allen Zeno on bass.

As you may know, the great Lafayette bassist and producer, Lee Allen Zeno, passed away recently. He was on all the tunes in that set, starting with Door Poppin'. After that was Heavy Love by the late local singer, Dalton Reed. Zeno also produced that track. Then we heard him on a Bobby Parker single side, Wild Thing, from Blacktop Records in 1995. And now on Funkify Your Life, it's time for a modified waltz, as only Steely Dan could do one. From their 1975 album, Katie Lied, this is Your Gold Teeth, number 2.

Mid-set, Roy Ayers' Ubiquity, delivered Running Away from their 1977 album, Lifeline. After that, a long-defunct Memphis band, the Gamble Brothers, did the Booker T-inspired tune, Escape Alley, recorded in 2003 for their Back to the Bottom CD. After the band broke up, keyboardist Al Gamble, a native of Alabama, joined an up-and-coming band from Birmingham. And we'll hear a live track by them to close out Funkify Your Life for this week. I'm your host, Dan Phillips, and I produce this show locally in the Funk Bunker at the Funky Chateau for broadcast only on listener-supported KRVS, radio that sounds like home, a service of the University of Louisiana Lafayette for over 60 years. 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

from Birmingham, Alabama, closed things out today, live in Wichita, Kansas, in 2019, with Paul Janeway on vocal and a friend from my Memphis days, Al Gamble on the keys.

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4: 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Je suis un programme qu'on appelle Bonjour Louisiane, là où je peux vous garantir, mes amis, que la musique en français, comme disait vieux Belton Slits Richard, là,
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6: For longtime fans, Lee Kleinpeter's Big Band Swings has become appointment listening. 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
7: Tonight on Siren Waves, dreamy femmes, dangerous romantics, emotional aftermath, and girls glowing softly at the edge of disaster. For those who find themselves living in the space between devotion and damage, fantasy and fallout, tenderness and ruin. Welcome to this mess we're in.

Well, hey, y'all, it's Julie B. Happy Friday night, or whatever day or night you're listening. You just heard a favorite of mine from New Dad, that was Angel. Before that, some newer music from Still Blank with Love, Guilt, because you can't have one of those sometimes without the other. And we started things off with This Mess We're In from PJ Harvey and Tom York. Up next, Sinead O'Connor with Just Like You Said It Would Be, because sometimes the world tells you how it's going to be, but then sometimes you still hope it's wrong.

you'd take me away, that we'd work things out, and I didn't want to tell him. But it was then I had to say. Over the times we've shared,

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You just heard pedal steel guitarist Maggie Bjorklund, born and raised in Denmark, but her playing style feels like pure American desert noir, described as the sound after the gunfight. Before that, blonde redhead with Misery is a Butterfly, and Bat for Lashes asking, what's a girl to do? And the Cranberries with Pretty, from Everybody Else Is Doing It, So Why Can't We? Remastered this month in May 2026. Tonight's Siren Waves, The Mess We're In, has been drifting through longing, fallout, dangerous romantics, and all the strange, beautiful places people end up while trying to love each other. Here's Portishead from 1994 with Glory Box.

the latest from Garbage, Radical, echoing the album title, Let All That We Imagine Be the Light. Be Radical. Before that, Finlay with Wild and Unwise, for those who are still wild but trying to get wiser. And now here's Sonic Youth with their cover of one of my favorite Carpenters songs, Superstar. 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

0: Is she really going out with him?
1: Well, there she is. Let's ask her.
0: Betty, is that Jimmy's ring you're wearing?
1: Mm-hmm. Gee, it must be great riding with him.
0: Is he picking you up after school today?
1: Mm-mm.
0: By the way, where'd you meet him?

You're Riding the Tide with Siren Waves, Julie B, KRVS. After Sonic Youth, we went back to 1965, The Shangri-Las with Leader of the Pack, still one of the most influential and iconic girl groups of the 60s, and for good reason. And just now, we heard from Got a Girl with Did We Live Too Fast. We're going to close out tonight with The Gits, featuring the unforgettable voice of Mia Zapata. This one's for my friend Stevie Gregory, out there fighting the big crappy C. We all know how that goes, F that C word. Stevie, thanks for listening, and thanks to all of you for spending part of your night with me. Here is Seaweed, 88.7 KRVS.

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0: Bonjour, mes amis. This is Cedric Watson coming at you one time. I'd like to let you all know that every Sunday afternoon from 4 p.m. until 5 p.m. right here on 88.7 FM KRVS, you can come join me in La Nación Creole to listen to different Creole grooves and music from all over the Creole-speaking world. Haiti, Louisiana, Caribbeans, all over. 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
2: 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And I know what they're talking about. I'm Mark Broussard at the studio of Radio Acadie. 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

0: and variety. I wanna give you my world. Zydeco Swamp Pop, Cajun, Jazz, Blues, and Acadiana Originals. 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

0: I was released. Because I have a chance at a life.
1: Illuminate me.
0: Because I got better. Because I was released. Because I have a chance.

0: 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I'm going to sleep now.
1: Because I got better. Because I was released. Because I have a chance at a life. 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
0: 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Because I was released. Because I have a chance at a life.
1: I'm going to sleep now.
2: Because I got better. Because I was released.

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1: KRVS is licensed to the University of Louisiana at Lafayette by the Federal Communications Commission in Washington, D.C. We operate on an assigned frequency of 88.7 megahertz with an effective radiating power of 100,000 watts. KRVS is also authorized to operate oral studio transmitter links WHB 300 and WLJ 739 on a frequency of 946 megahertz. KRVS studios are located in Burke Hawthorne Hall on the campus of the University of Louisiana at Lafayette, with main transmitter facilities located in Maxey, Louisiana, and backup transmitter facilities in Doosan, Louisiana. This Doosan property is made possible through an agreement with the Lafayette Parish School System, creating a brighter future and partnership with the University of Louisiana at Lafayette. 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

Hey, greetings, Southwest. You're back with Jaman here on KRVS, radio that sounds like home. Another Sunday night, another Jaman. Sundays going back decades. Still here at 88.7, krvs.org. 2 hours of classic roots rocker, ska, rocksteady, DJ, dancehall, and dub. Classic Studio One, of course. Queen of the Minstrels, Cornell Campbell and the Eternals. Another big weekend, music-wise, around down here in the Dirty South. New Orleans Jazz and Heritage Festival wrapping up. Bro Bridge Crawfish Festival. Festivals within festivals. Towns within towns. The sound goes round and round. Keep your ears locked. RVS.

All right, here in King Chuck. Was over in D.C. over the week. Let's head back to the palace with the little chalice in the palace. Papa U. Roy, as we continue here on Jarmon.

All right. Sly Dunbar. Here on Jamon KRVS. And before that, Abyssinians. This land is for everyone. And I, Jamon Levi, carrying Jah heavy load.

Yeah, we're into May now. After a busy April, all of the festivals going on. Yeah, last weekend, big Festival International in Louisiana, the 40th annual one. KRVS bringing you music on the Friday, Saturday, and Sunday. Again, a big round of thanks to everyone who tuned in, and of course to all of the hard work from the KRVS staff who coordinated and made this happen. The music kind of flowed without a hitch this time. Thankful for that. All right, great sounds, I continue. Max Romeo, produced by Lee Scratch Perry.

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3: Hello, Louisiana. This is Colby Lejeune. 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

0: producer, bassist Glenn Brown, showing us the way to Mount Zion. Coming out of Ross Ivy and the family of Rastafari with Chosen Few.
1: Patrick Misharan of Bendigo.
0: Prince Farai. Voice of Tunda here on Jama in our second hour. Daddy Cecil with ya.
1: Our Father, art living, hallowed be thy name. Thy kingdom come, thy will be done, and earth.

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Produced by Joe Gibbs. E.T. Errol Thompson on the mix. Burn, Babylon, burn. Classic roots rockers, ska, rocksteady, DJ, dancehall, and dub. Here every Sunday night. Going back decades. Dreader and Dread.

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It's the Armageddon. Jaman, KRVS, Lafayette Lake Charles. That's what you're listening to.

That's the DJ known as Clint Eastwood. Babylon is sickening the head. A little heart and soul. Junior Bile.

All right, Lloyd Robinson with Cuss Cuss, wrapping things up here on another week of Jamon here on KRVS, Lafayette Lake Charles Radio that sounds like home. This program is produced in Cypress Lake Studios from the campus of the University of Louisiana at Lafayette. As always, Daddy Cecil with you. Till next time, God guide and protect.

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5: Stay calm. 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

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Born of wasted height. 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

0: lately? 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
1: Wow. A golden ring to be plucked there somewhere. That's Jan Deck performing The Sentence, recorded live at Paradiso, Amsterdam, Netherlands, November 10th of the year 2007. The representative from Corwood on vocal and harmonica, accompanied by Phil Todd, bass, Alex Nielsen, drums, from the 2020 Corwood release Amsterdam Saturday, catalog number 0841. I'm Cecil Doyle, and it's time for Jan Deck. That Amsterdam Saturday released in 2020. I thought I already mentioned that. A little bit later, we'll be getting to a piece of the newest Jan Deck box set, Northern Ireland, July, Corwood catalog number 0857. But right now, going back to July 25th of the year 2008, the Bug Theater in Denver, Colorado, featuring the Corwood representative on bass guitar and vocal, Brittany Gould on wordless vocal, Kevin Richards electric guitar, Carl Zickwick on acoustic guitar, Andrew Lindstrom drums, from the release Denver Friday, Corwood catalog number 0849, a 2021 release. This is Nowhere.

Vegas. I like better Carson City. I'm like a dog for you. I just wanna be with you.

just acknowledge the presence of you eternally. I give you me. What more could you want here?

from the 2004 release Shadow of Leaves, the 36th Jandek album, one of those albums, what was it, three albums recorded with just bass accompaniment. Cordwood catalog number 0774. That was I Give You Me. And again, before that, Nowhere, recorded from the Bug Theater, Denver, Colorado, from Denver Friday, Cordwood catalog number 0849. Time for Jandek continues. Just getting the brand new box set, Northern Ireland, July. Cordwood catalog number 0857. Basically covering the tour of Northern Ireland. Running in, of course, July of that year. This, I do believe, if I recall, is the third performance. I'm losing track. This was recorded live at the HMV record store, Belfast, Northern Ireland, July 21st, 2009. Later that evening, they would also perform at the Black Box in Londonderry, Ireland, featuring the Cordwood representative on guitar and vocal, accompanied by Heather Lee Murray on electric bass, the West Virginia-born, Texas-raised, Scotland-based musician, accompanied by David Keenan on drums. The two of them ran the legendary UK store Volcanic Tongue, David Keenan being the guy that scored the Jandek interview for The Wire. An interesting performance. It seems like all of these performances were basically part of one set, this entire Northern Ireland tour, again from the HMV store, Belfast, Northern Ireland. This is Jandek.

All I Want Is Everything. Recorded live at the HMV store in Belfast, Northern Ireland. Belfast Tuesday afternoon from Northern Ireland, July, the new Corwood release, catalog number 0857, again featuring Heather Lee Murray on electric bass and David Keenan on drums. A cramped afternoon appearance en route to an evening performance then at the Black Box in Londonderry, Ireland. Time for Jandek, episode number 122, Nowhere, was produced in Cypress Lake Studios here on the campus of the University of Louisiana at Lafayette. Archived audio of this program can be found on our website at krvs.org. I'm Cecil Doyle. Thanks for listening.

0: KRVS.org. I'm Cecil Doyle. Thanks for listening. Join us next week at this same place when once again it will be time for Jandek.
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Good evening. Welcome once again to Night Train here on KRVS 88.7 FM in Lafayette and Lake Charles. I'm John Green, your host, and for the next 2 hours, I'll be playing you jazz. On tonight's show, some of the musicians include the saxophonist Gigi Grice, vibraphonist Gary Burton and a quartet, drummer Joe Farnsworth, guitarist Carl Filipiak, trumpeter Jeremy Pelt, and saxophonist Wayne Shorter. As usual, we have a couple of featured CDs. The first one of those, the brand new one from the saxophonist Tim Garland. He's playing here on an album of duos with pianist Jeffrey Keyser. It's called Mezzo, just released on the ECN music label. And then in the second half of the show, we're going to have another in our commemoration of the 100th birthday of none other than Miles Davis. Tonight, probably his most classic album, Kinda Blue. So, lots of good jazz. Hope you enjoy the show.

That was Gigi Grice on the alto saxophone. He was backed by Richard Williams on the trumpet, Richard Wyans on the piano, Reggie Workman on the bass, and Mickey Roker on the drums. That is from originally recorded 1960 Prestige Records recording, re-released on the Fantasy Records label in 1999, entitled Sayin' Somethin'. The tune we heard, Blues in the Jungle. Gigi Grice. Well, we're just getting Night Train underway for another week here on KRVS. Let's listen to the first of our two featured CDs. This one from the saxophonist Tim Garland with Jeffrey Keyser on the piano. As the liner notes say, this album marks the personal milestone for Tim Garland. Mezzo, which is the title of the album, is the first recording not to feature tenor saxophone and the first major release to showcase the exceptionally rare mezzo-soprano saxophone, of which only 20 known examples still exist. So, let's go. Tim Garland, Jeffrey Keyser, mezzo.

That was Tim Garland on the mezzo-soprano saxophone, as well as the soprano saxophone, from the brand new ECN music release, Mezzo. Jeffrey Keyser on the piano. The tunes we heard, La Fiesta, Nocien, number one, To the One Who Flies, A Prayer at Winter, and Carousel. Tim Garland and Jeffrey Keyser, Mezzo. 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Up next, vibraphonist Gary Burton and his quartet.

0: That was the drummer, Joe Farnsworth, joined there by Kenny Barron on the piano and Peter Washington on the bass, from City of Sounds, their release on the Smoke Sessions label in 2021. The tune we heard, Softly as in a Morning Sunrise. Just before that, we heard Gary Burton and his quartet, at least the quartet, when they released this in 2011 on the Mac Avenue label, entitled The New Gary Burton Quartet, Common Ground. The quartet includes, in addition to Gary Burton on the vibes, Julian Lage on the guitar, Scott Colley on the bass, Antonio Sanchez on the drums. The tunes we heard, Late Night Sunrise and the title track, Common Ground. The Gary Burton Quartet. Well, it's time for us to take a little break now. When we return, Miles Davis.
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5: 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I'm John Green, your host. Well, it's time now for our Miles Davis contribution. We are celebrating his birth month by playing Miles Davis each week. Tonight we're going to hear probably the best-selling album he ever released. And it's often seen as a milestone in the history of jazz for all sorts of different reasons I won't go into tonight. Simply to say that that was the case, all you have to do is listen to the personnel. This was actually recorded in two different sessions in March and in April of 1959. Slightly different personnel. Miles Davis always on the trumpet. Cannonball Adderley on the alto saxophone. John Coltrane on the tenor sax. Wynton Kelly on the piano, only on one track. That's the second one we'll hear. Then Bill Evans was on the piano for all the others. Paul Chambers on the bass and Jimmy Cobb on the drums. Kind of Blue.

Kind of Blue. Miles Davis there on the trumpet. That was a Columbia Records release. Originally released in 1959, re-released and remastered, and I would say substantially remastered if you've ever heard some of the early recordings. One of the recording machines they were using on the first couple of releases of this album, one of the recording machines was going too slow, and so you had two different sounds coming out of the speakers. Anyway, they've adjusted that to the way it should have listened, and this is a 1997 Sony release. Miles Davis. The tunes we heard from Kind of Blue were, first of all, So What, Freddie Freeloader, Blue and Green, and All Blues. Miles Davis, Kind of Blue. We'll hear another one of his fine recordings next week. Well, you're listening to Night Train here on KRVS 88.7 FM in Lafayette and Lake Charles. I'm John Green, your host. Up next, the guitarist Carl Filipiak.

That was Jeremy Pelt on the trumpet. And singing a little bit there. Buster Williams on the bass. Billy Hart on the drums. Chico Pinero on guitar. Victor Gould on the piano. That's from a High Note release in 2023, The Art of Intimacy, Volume 2, His Muse. The tunes we heard, For Whom I Love So Much, and If I Ruled the World, Jeremy Pelt. Just before that, the guitarist Carl Filipiak. That is from a 2000 Geometric Records release entitled Peripheral Vision, Carl Filipiak. Carl Filipiak on the guitar, of course, Dennis Chambers on the drums, Dave Farrell on the saxophone, Lamont Battle on the bass, and Paul Soroka on the keyboards, Victor Williams on percussion. The tune written by Carl Filipiak, Hotel Real. Well, that just about does it for Night Train for another week. Hope you've enjoyed the show, and you'll come back again next Tuesday for more jazz. Let's go out tonight with Wayne Shorter, with the Brazilian composer, singer, musician, Milton Nascimento. Native Dancer is the title of this 1975 CBS Columbia Records LP. Herbie Hancock is on the piano. Warner Tissot on the electric piano. Jay Graydon on the guitar, Dave McDaniel on the bass, Roberto Silva on the drums, and Aerto Moreira on percussion. The tune we're going to hear, Ponta de Aria. Stay tuned now for the John McGarnier's Passport to Modern Jazz. Till next Tuesday, this is John Green. Take care.

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1: 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I'm Lisa Simeone.
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0: 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And from the estate of Joan B. Kroc, whose bequest serves as an enduring investment in the future of public radio and seeks to help NPR produce programming that meets the highest standards of public service in journalism and cultural expression.
1: Mes amis, si vous aimez la musique en français, je vous invite de nous rejoindre pour Bonjour Louisiane. 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

0: The Crowley Waltz by the Hackberry Ramblers off of one of their first recordings. And I'm your host, Megan Constantin. You are listening to All Card. We are here for our Q2, our quarter two installment with Wade Falcon. He's a quarterly contributor to the show. We cover early recordings from Louisiana French musicians, starting out with the earliest, Cleoma Joe and Falcon. And we went to, we had Amédée Ardoin and Dennis McGee. We've talked about so many folks so far, and I'm excited. This is one of my favorite groups. We're talking about the Hackberry Ramblers today, and we are bringing in New Orleans-based author, musician, producer, and folklorist. He played with the Hackberry Ramblers himself, none other than Ben Sandmel. Welcome to the program, guys.
1: You bet. Thank you.
2: Thank you, Megan.
0: Yeah, Ben, you've been on the program before to talk about Ernie Cato when you released a book a long time ago.
2: Yeah, 2012. So I was glad to be back.
0: Awesome. And Wade, we have two episodes of the Hackberry Ramblers planned. They recorded a lot of music.
1: They sure did. In fact, some people referred to them as America's longest running band.

0: at least America's longest running Cajun band. Well, that's for sure.
1: I agree with that. But there were other groups that were claiming that, and I didn't want to argue.
0: Of course. And they had something like 150, maybe 160 known Matrix recording sides between their entire, what did we go
1: really
0: from?
1: Including the records I put out, or
0: including yours? I mean, yeah, okay. I've got a number somewhere,
1: okay,
0: well in the mid 150s or something.
1: That sounds right.
0: That's by far the most output of any Cajun band. At least, you know, stretching for such a long time.
1: So, well, 30s, 40s, 50s, 60s, and then the 90s.
0: That's right. That's right.
1: And actually into the new millennium.
2: Yeah. Wow. And these guys started recording in the 30s. For people who don't know much about the Hackberry Ramblers, I mean, if they listen to my show, they know them, right? Because I play a lot of them. I love the string music. Whenever I found out there were subgenres of Cajun music, like string music with no accordion, it blew my mind. And so I love bands like the Hackberry Ramblers. And I'm curious, Ben, if you can, real quick, you know, this band started recording in the 30s. How did you end up playing with them? Was it the late 80s, early 90s?
1: Well, the first time I heard them was in 1984 at the World's Fair in New Orleans, and I was covering it. I was writing for the Times-Picayune, the daily paper, and I saw them play, and they just blew me away because it was obviously, on one level, very archaic music. But they were jumping up and down like they were teenagers. And I had started working for Jazz Fest and the Louisiana Folklife Program, and I wanted to get them on both events, the Folklife Festival and Jazz Fest. I had the wrong number. And then I finally got the right number, and I booked them on the Folklife Festival in Baton Rouge in 87. They showed up without a drummer. I asked them if I could sit in, and we clicked like we'd been playing together for decades.
2: Wow. Mm. Wow. Nice.
1: And then I, you know, started working with them, and I kind of gradually took over a lot of the business side.
2: That's amazing. What an opportunity.
1: Oh, boy. Yeah, like winning the lottery.
2: So, Wade, tell us where the Hackberry Ramblers started.
0: Yeah, you know, they start it really in the turn of the century when they're like children, you know. You've got Lutheran Darbone, probably, you know, recognized leader of the group in some ways, born in Acadia Parish, believe it or not. You've got in a little town of Evangeline, not the parish, but the town. You've got Edwin Duyon, who's born in Youngsville, of all places. But, you know, these families leave their space to head west to Texas, southwest Louisiana, where the oil fields are. And you know, Lutheran says, my dad worked in the oil fields, and that's where he met my mother. We didn't live there long. We moved away when I was about 6 years old in towards Orange, Texas. They dotted around oil fields. That's essentially
1: how he grew up. Yeah, and then they moved back to Hackberry, or they moved to Hackberry, and Edwin Duhon was living across the street, and they started playing music together, and they started playing private parties around 1930, but in 33, they formed the band with that name.
0: Yeah, that's right. They got together. Lutheran talks about his earliest, you know, years as a kid. He says, you know, he goes, I couldn't speak English. I'd go to school. They had an outhouse in those days. And of course, the toilet, you know, wasn't inside. And if he had to ask to go to the restroom, he said he didn't know how to do it in English. He just knew in French. So by 11 o'clock, he was peeing on the floor. That was the first English word he learned, you know, was how to use the restroom, right? You know, but
2: poor buddy.
0: Yeah, I know. You know, moving out to Texas, you know, there's just not a lot of French speaking at the time. But they have a lot of transplants out there. But when he was 12, his mother gave him a fiddle. And he says she called it a violin. And that's for reading sheet music. But when you play it by ear, it's called a fiddle.
1: All right.
0: You know, and Edwin, you know, like you said, even gets moves back to Hackberry. And he discovers that Edwin's playing guitar
1: and
0: accordion.
1: Probably around 16, 17, 18 years old, I would guess.
0: Playing the accordion.
1: Yeah.
0: Know? Yeah. Yeah. And, you know, he gets back there, and they get a little show in Beaumont on the KFBL, playing both stage as well as in the station. And, you know, as talking one day, he finds Edwin playing music at a little dance, and he says, hey, would you come join me? And He said, yeah, but we need to have a name for the band. And, of course, there was a group called the Louisiana Ramblers at this time.
1: Right.
0: It wasn't a wildly known band, but that's why they decided on the name Hackberry Ramblers, just based off of that.
1: Think of all the bands that are either Ramblers, Aces, or Playboys.
0: Yes, too many. They started playing around Basile, and then Leonard had an uncle in the town of Evangeline. And that had a dance hall, so they started playing there. And that's really how they got started, he says. Mm. They really kind of took off.
1: And what really helped them take off was their use of a PA system.
0: Oh, that's right. That's right. That's right. Because
1: it just amazed people, the technology.
0: Yeah, yeah.
1: They bought one. Is okay. They bought one off from a Sears catalog. Ludren had seen them in political speeches. And in the clubs, some clubs had electricity, but some didn't. And where they didn't, he would run the PA off his idling car. He said it was rough on the car, so the car was in neutral all night and giving the electricity to the speakers. And Edwin said people were just amazed to see the band standing there and at the other end of the room, the music's coming out.
0: Yeah.
1: That's very normal to us now, but, you know, 1930.
0: Right. So we had the song that you heard, Crowley Waltz. It turns out to be one of their very first recording sessions, which we're going to get to that in a little bit. But the sessions are unique because while they are Cajuns in general, and they're in Cajun country, they are basically at this stage marketed as an English-only string band. While they're, you know, and we'll get into a little bit of that, but some of the tunes they record are very popular ones like Bonnie Blue Eyes and Just Because, things like, you know.
1: Yeah, vaudeville covers.
0: Mm-hmm. Very much, yeah. Jazz covers, blues covers, other string band covers, of course, from Appalachia. And Just Because is one of my absolute favorites. Yeah,
1: so. Elvis did a great version of it.
0: Yeah, not at that time, though.
1: No. But one thing about the excuse me, I wrote my master's thesis about the Hackberry Ramblers, and of the songs they recorded in the 30s, the same 12 or so songs are on all the CD reissues. And when I joined the band, they only did maybe 8 of those songs, still played them. But I got in touch with various music collectors, I think you were one of them, and I ended up getting everything they had recorded, and the breadth of material blew me away.
0: Yeah.
1: I mean, parlor music, blues songs of unconnected verses, no theme, jazz songs, everything.
0: Yeah,
1: some better than others, but most of it very good.
0: Yeah. Well, one of my favorites from that session is Just Because, a very, very popular tune at the time in the middle of the 30s, even covered by Happy Fats and the Rainbow Ramblers, also covered by Cleoma Bro in French, mind
1: right.
0: you. And so they do an English version of it, and I wanted to see if maybe you cue that up and we can listen to.
1: I haven't heard this one in ages.
0: Just Because, recorded in 1935.
2: So, sure thing. Well, here we go. Just Because by the Hackberry Ramblers. Thank you so much, Wade, for that. And again, this is our second quarterly installment of 2026 with Wade Falcon, and our special guest is Ben Sandmel. We'll be talking about the Hackberry Ramblers this hour, and we'll have episode 2 coming up in the third quarter of 2026, so stay tuned.

0: the Hackberry Ramblers with A Little Rendezvous in Honolulu, and Just Because before that. And so happy to have Wade Falcon back here for this quarterly installment. And Ben Senmel is our guest. I'm going to welcome them back to the program. And Ben played with the Hackberry Ramblers for quite a while. And we're just so happy to hear from both of y'all. Of course, Wade, you have dedicated most of your life, adult life, to researching these early recordings. You have a huge 78 collection. You post a lot of stuff online of the recordings. And you also have a blog. And you also put some of that information out on this show. And we so appreciate it here.
1: Yes, we do.
0: On KRVS.
2: Sure thing. You bet. I enjoy this.
1: You've been very kind and helpful to me when I was writing my master's thesis about the band. And I appreciate it.
2: Yeah, sure thing.
0: So tell us about the Honolulu, if there's anything to tell us about.
2: You know, I mean, they did some things really good, and they did some things not so great.
1: And they hit the same bad chord on every verse. But the thing is, these were not songs. I'm sure they didn't play them at dances. I mean, I didn't know about them. But they were with a national record company, and the guy with the big cigar from New York said, record this cover, that cover, and they were 21 or something, they were not going to say no.
2: That is exactly correct. You know, Hawaiian tunes, right? I mean,
1: it was a big craze. Armstrong recorded Hawaiian songs. I mean, it was every genre. It was a fad in the 30s.
2: Oh, yeah. So this is about 1935. The vocalist there, of course, is, of course, as people know, but in that case, that was Rainwater. That was Floyd Rainwater. Was a very, they were from the Quincy area, a little north of Sulphur.
1: Okay.
2: All the Rainwater family was, and him and his brother, Lonnie, they were at the recording. And right before 1935, you know, Letterman says there were no radio stations in Southwest Louisiana. He says not until Lafayette's KVOL and Lake Charles's KPLC came on air. And so the band, they would wake up every Monday morning about 4:30, catch the ferry from the Calcasieu River, and play a live broadcast in Lake Charles. He said they slept in their cars, on couches, once in a junkyard.
1: Right.
2: Sometimes they'd stretch out right on the dance floor at the end of the dance.
1: Why not?
2: Yeah, why not? I mean, they ran hard back there. And Edwin, you know, at the time, before they started recording, he was on guitar and accordion. And he actually planned to play the accordion in the band, but it was battered. It was wheezy. It would cost $20 or more for them to repair it.
1: A lot of money back then.
2: A lot of money. And then suddenly, 9 months after being a member of the band, he got married. And he left the group to take a job working in the oil fields.
1: In Venezuela.
2: Venezuela. Wow.
1: Yeah. So he couldn't come back for the sessions. He didn't get with the band again until after World War II.
2: Letterman says, and since he was married, they had to learn a living. And he goes, with music, we were lucky to make $3 a night apiece. So it was tough times.
1: Well, because you get a full meal for 15 cents, but still.
2: Still. That's right. Yeah. And so 1935, you know, they just stayed as a string band without the accordion. He goes, I didn't know how people would react, he says. Letterman does. He says, we were there to play dances, only fiddle and two guitars, but to our amazement, we were a smashing success. And so what happens in 35 is Leo Swallow, of all people, gets a recording contract with RCA. And this time, no accordion player. It's a full string band for Cajun music. And when he gets back, everybody hears about this. And in about June 1935, the winners of a string band contest in Rain they held a string band contest at the OST in Rain.
1: Old Spanish Trail.
2: That's right, the Old Spanish Trail. And Hackberry Ramblers, first place. And believe it or not, the top three bands, them, the Dixie Ramblers, and the Rainbow Ramblers, all get swept up into a recording contract.
1: Sure.
2: And all get invited to New Orleans in August of 1935, and you heard those two tunes just now from that one session that got them there.
1: Right.
2: Soon after, they moved to Crowley. He says, when I moved, I had Linus. He came from Vinton, a little town west of, you know, Lake Charles area. And he goes,
1: Ball's hometown.
2: That's right. That is correct. We decided if we moved to Crowley, it would be more of a central location. So that is what we did.
1: Right. Right.
2: Yeah.
1: And then, well, they went on to record so many different types of music. some in English, some in French, some instrumental. But at their best, they were amazing. I mean, Ludren, when he was young, kind of like the Stefan Grappelli of Cajun music. Very light touch, perfect rhythm, perfect rhythm. Wow. And, you know, really inspired improvising.
2: Wow, wow, goodness. So Leo, you know, he's very impactful, Leo Swallow. And it's right after that session, this is the other reason they got known, and I think that's why they were kind of brought to that session, was probably likely either before or after the contest. Ludren says, we moved to Crowley. And he goes, I contacted RCA. I wrote them and told them that we could play that same type of music too. He goes, that's when we started picking up on these types of tunes.
1: Right.
2: So there was a lot of back and forth between him and
1: I have
2: and
1: some
2: RCA.
1: Of their correspondence.
2: Oh, wow.
1: In contracts. I have a bunch of letters.
2: You have a contract they did with RCA, showing the band members how much they got paid, what song they were going to cover, and everything, don't
1: if
2: you?
1: If I didn't send you a copy, I will.
2: Oh, excellent. Excellent.
1: Happy to.
2: Nice, nice, nice. So they do other music, of course. We can cue up a different tune. I was thinking maybe I did send a few for the show. One was, and it's one of their very first French tunes that they do. It's in their February 1936 session at the St. Charles Hotel in New Orleans. They do a tune called Tu m'as pris de la maison. And it's a new band member that has joined Edwin, the Rainwaters, and Ludren. And his name is Lennis Saulnier.
1: Lennis Saulnier.
2: That's right. He's a bona fide French speaker and French singer.
1: And a great singer in English, too.
2: Is that right?
1: Oh, yeah. Oh, he did some great stuff, yeah.
2: Fantastic. So
1: and a really steady rhythm player, too.
2: Great.
1: Rhythm guitar.
0: All right. Well, let's hear it. Tu m'as pris de la maison by the Hackberry Ramblers. And I'm excited to hear this one. I love this one.

0: Hagberry Ramblers, two Mermentall stomps back to back there. And we had to laugh. I pulled up, you know, they recorded two versions of that. And Wade and Ben are laughing at me on the other side. I didn't even realize I put up the...
1: I wasn't laughing at you.
0: But it is true, the earlier version is really smooth.
1: Yes.
0: That's a good recording. Yeah. So two back-to-back Mermentall stomps by the Hackberry Ramblers and Tu m'as pris de la maison.
2: That's right. And so you get the first, they're now getting more comfortable with French music. They have moved from being a purely English string band to now incorporating both English and French, half and half. And that's going to spawn something up a little bit later. In fact, the guy who had actually originally got him, his name was Eli Oberstein, worked for RCA.
1: Later for Decca.
2: Okay. Yeah, and then spawn his own thing later on. Interesting fellow, very larger-than-life character. And then, you know, Ludden remembered that at that time we'd record with one microphone. We'd all surround that microphone, four players, and they used a wax disc, he said. And, you know, Eli, he was there every time. We recorded twice a year for the next latter part of 1938, even.
1: Yep.
2: Every 6 months, they'd call us, and we'd talk about our session. We'd start recording maybe in 3 hours' time. We'd be through, and then we'd take off. He'd pay us off, and then it would be. You know, he had a lot of cash on him. He would pay us off in cash, and if we took royalty, he'd pay our expenses, which was an advancement. So,
1: sure.
2: Yeah.
1: I have some of those letters back and forth where they're discussing repertoire.
2: Repertoire, right. And he would kind of direct. He would say, this is kind of what I want you guys to do. Do some half English and do some half French and know what you're going to be bringing to the studio. So, yeah, you heard Tu m'as pris de la maison from their 1936 session in February at the St. Charles Hotel. We followed it up eventually with the Mermentall Stomp from that later October 36 session, all at the St. Charles Hotel in New Orleans. And it's at that one session that, in particular, they record the famed Jolie Blanc underneath that title, actually.
1: So, first recording of it under that title.
2: Under that title, that's
1: before
2: correct.
1: Before that, it was Ma Blonde est Partie by the Brode family.
2: By the Brodes, that's correct. So they get kind of known for being the quote-unquote first true Jolie Blanc,
1: right,
2: if you look at it that way. And yet it's still another session of English tunes like Over the Teacups, Wandering Man, Dobie Shack, Rambling, and then a lot of other French ones like Te Petit et Te Mignon and J'ai Passé, you know, things we're more accustomed
1: to. Two songs I really hated playing. I have to say.
0: Oh, why, Ben?
1: Edwin Duhon just insisted on them. And I didn't find either of them that interesting. I thought they took up space with other things that we could do. But, you know, I was a young guy and was not appropriate for me to challenge him on it.
0: Wow. You know, those might have been really big hits for them, I guess, back in the day. And maybe they were special to him, you know?
1: Yeah, and they were also two of the songs from the 30s that they kept performing. You know, up in
0: exactly.
1: Until 2004.
0: Yeah.
2: So about this time, the Rainwaters, they leave. They weren't there for very long with the band. And, you know, he had to find somebody else to kind of fill in. And he ends up finding a man by the name of Joe Werner out of Rain. Joe was kind of a, you know, talented multi-instrumentalist that kind of did it all.
1: Good and, harmonica player.
2: Very
1: good. He made a harmonica sound like an accordion.
2: Damn.
1: Even though the Ramblers had no accordion on their 30s records, on Cajun Crawl, he's playing it where it almost sounds like an accordion.
2: So they're on KVOL, and at some point, the radio station works with Ludden to score a deal with Montgomery Ward Department Store. Montgomery Ward was also known to push out their own record label, and a lot of it was other Bluebird material.
1: But they had the same catalog number on every record.
2: Yeah, they just kind of co-produced the same stuff, and you could be on a Montgomery Ward record.
1: Yeah,
2: and
1: Jimmy Rogers did it, all kinds of people.
2: Oh, yeah, absolutely. And so they do this, and they get on the radio at KVOL and say, well, we're going to be pushing out our material. And Montgomery Ward says, we're going to take audience suggestions over the radio of what the band should be called. And Montgomery Ward had a tire.
1: Riverside.
2: The Riverside Tires. And so somebody, obviously over the radio station, writes in and says, I think you guys should be the Riverside Ramblers.
1: Mm-hmm. So from, which they were on some songs.
2: For the English material, going forward, they will be known as Riverside Ramblers. And for the French material, they will be known as the Hackberry
1: Ramblers.
2: I never
1: knew if it was that cut and dried, because I've never looked at the label scans. Well, you probably have them all, so yeah. You would know.
2: I kind of know.
1: Wade now has my Cajun 78 collection.
2: Yeah, that was,
0: For people like me who I don't have any of the 78s and I'm just collecting stuff digitally.
2: Sure.
0: And not reading your blog, shame on me. I had no idea. I'm dumbfounded. I just can't believe that the Riverside Ramblers are the Hackberry Ramblers.
2: Sure.
1: Yeah. This sounds not that
0: surprise,
1: different,
0: surprise.
1: Really.
2: That's right. You know, it's a lot of Werner singing English with Sonia singing, you know, the French.
1: And, you know, that was very common then. There was Bob Wills started out in the Light Crust Doughboys.
0: Sure.
1: So those endorsement things, and that can keep a band on the road. I mean, in later years, we had an endorsement, several of them.
2: Sure. Yeah.
1: Got to.
2: So in 1937, it's been 6 months, RCA knocks on the door again and says, you guys are interested in recording, and Werner brings a couple of tunes with him, including one called Wondering. This tune, Werner says, was a song he remembered back in his Courtin days. I sat down, I started picking away at the guitar and playing the harmonica, and it just kind of fell together. I was in Paco's Cafe over there in Rain. I had the song and the words before I even left for the night.
1: You know, it was recorded in 1928 by somebody else.
2: I was going to talk about
1: that.
2: I'm sorry. So no worries. You are correct. That's correct. There's a little mystery about that song, but Werner would record it.
1: I don't think it's a mystery. He stole it.
2: There's a little bit of IP theft here.
1: Well, it happens in the time immemorial.
0: Well, should we listen to it and then talk about it?
2: Let's listen to it and then we'll talk about it. Wondering by...
1: It's a great song.
0: It is.
2: Riverside Ramblers, sung by Joe Werner. Absolutely.

0: Wandering by the Riverside Ramblers here on KRVS. The show is On Card. I'm your host, Megan Constantin. So happy to be here with you every Saturday at 7 a.m. and Sunday at 3 p.m. And KRVS Radio, that sounds like home. We keep Cajun and Creole Zydeco music on the airwaves, hosted in most of the languages that are native to this area. And thank you so much to everybody who supports this public station. 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And to do that, we bring in Wade Falcon quarterly, and we always bring a guest. Today is Ben Sandmel, and we are talking about Wandering. Tell us about that song.
1: You know, he made a huge hit. It got well-known throughout the country, worldwide, I'm told, even. Sold lots of records, even in the by the 50s.
2: Do you mean the Ramblers version or his cover version?
1: No, I'm talking about the Ramblers version right here. And it sells. And even in the 50s, when Webb Pierce covered it in 52, and it became even huge,
2: I think it was a number one, maybe.
1: Even then, he never told anybody that he stole it from Jack Golding.
2: Jack Golding.
1: From a 1928 recording.
2: 1928. Of course, in those days, who would know how to check?
1: Nobody checked.
2: I mean, now you could go online.
1: Yeah. He convinced everybody it was his, took all the royalty money, and never explained that. And so, you know, he reaches out to Lutter and says, look, would you move with me? And let's leave RCA. There's a new label called Decca. Come with us. And Lutter says, no, RCA has been real good to us. They call us every time to go to New Orleans and make records. I don't feel like we should leave. And what happens next is Werner quietly signs a recording contract with Decca to redo the song.
2: Under his own name?
1: Under his own name. And that's the end of his relationship.
2: That's very typical. You can edit that out, maybe. It's very typical of Lutter, a very stand-up, scrupulously honest person.
1: Yeah.
2: If he owed you 3 cents on royalties, he would pay it.
1: Wow.
2: I have the royalty statements from RCA Bluebird, too. If I haven't sent all of this to you, I will.
1: Good deal. Well, you know, he exits the band, and they find the Shreve Boys. That's, of course, Danny Shreve and Floyd Shreve of Crowley,
0: right,
1: to join the band. They had recently had parted ways with Leo Swallow, and they were playing a little bit with Boyce Jones, but they were filling in now for the Ramblers. They also grab another fellow. His name is Pete Duyon. Pete actually wanted to learn an instrument, and so he began playing in the band, and Lutter and helped him out. He bought him a bass fiddle for about $15 at the local store.
2: Yeah.
1: And so Pete joined the group and working as an electrician out of Vermilion Parish. And so they would record again in September of 37, again, the St. Charles Hotel. And we're talking about another, again, 10, 12 tunes, both, you know, in French.
2: Possibly the first one of theirs that featured an amplified guitar, I think.
1: Possibly so.
2: Nobody But You.
1: Okay.
2: No. One Sweet Letter From You. I'm sorry. Mm-hmm. It's a big hit for Sophie Tucker.
0: Yeah.
1: Oh, okay. Okay. Good deal. Yeah. And it's around that time Lennis would also quit and he got married, you know, and so that kind of put a damper on a lot of things. But, Darwin talks. He says, you know, I used to live in Hackberry. There was dances every Saturday night, and we'd get an orchestra, in particular, a black orchestra. This was very important because in the dance halls, they didn't have a lot of blacks people dancing. Most of it was just white people. He says there was no mixture. And he says when it'd get to the intermission, the musicians would sit in their cars, and I'd learn a lot of tunes listening to them, including one called Elaba.
2: Right.
1: Tell me about Elaba.
2: Well, it's atypical. It's a great dance song. And the specific musician he learned a lot of jazz from was a guy named Ike Jenkins in Crowley, who I think was documented by other people, you know, doing research on jazz in Louisiana. And they were great friends. And I think The Ramblers recorded other jazz songs. They recorded High Society, although they only played the solo, not the whole song, and Ain't Giving You None of My Jelly Roll, things like that, for that time, and for Ludren, surprisingly risque.
1: Yeah, I can only imagine.
2: Right? Yeah.
1: Yeah, they dabbled in a little bit of everything. It was all becoming popular, especially in the late 30s. We're talking about 1938 at the St. Charles Hotel, where they record Et Là-Bas, and as well as other, again, English and French tunes, some on the Hackberry Ramblers label, some on the Riverside Ramblers label, in fact. So maybe you could cue up a Laba for us.
2: This is a toe tapper.
1: Yep.
0: Got it queued up. Folks, we got 10 minutes left in the show, and we got a Laba queued up. Let's hear it.

0: And that one's cut off. I didn't even catch that. Guys, what a great song. And that's Ella Ba by the Hagberry Ramblers. And I love that tune. And I love all their tunes. And I feel you can just hear that they're having a good time.
1: Yes,
0: and
1: yes.
0: From what Ben says, they had a good time all the way till the end, huh?
2: Oh, God. We played in France in 2002. And they went over. We played double the time we were hired for. And fortunately, we're the closing act, so it didn't matter. But they were hard to stop once they got started.
0: Gotta love that.
2: They'd get happy.
1: Wow. So that's, you're talking about Ella Ba in April of 1938. They're incorporating jazz and blues, not just country and just Cajun traditionals. It's a little of everything now. And that happened in 38. I mean, with all the bands, they got bigger and they got jazzier and they got bluesier and they got popular, So they would get invited to one more session in 1938. And, Letterman says, that's about when he got married. And then, of course, in May, his dad died. And then he moved back to Hackberry. And, of course, he lost interest in the band. And
2: was in mourning.
1: Yeah, effectively, yes.
2: Yeah.
1: Maybe
2: even officially, I'm not sure.
1: He says he took a year off before he even played again. And he just kind of lost track of RCA after that session in October of 38. That was it. He says,
2: well, maybe that's around the time that Oberstein went to Decca, possibly.
1: That is. And he
2: lost the contact, the hookup.
1: Yeah, he goes, I didn't even write to them anymore. I don't know. Maybe they tried to get in touch with us. I never heard back from them. He did write to them one time and said to see, hey, do you have any royalties? He got a check for $10 or $12.
2: Good money back then. And he would have divided it meticulously so that everybody got an equal share. He was an accountant. That was one of his day jobs for years.
1: I see.
2: So he was very precise with things like that.
1: Gotcha. And that's getting close to about the wartime effort. And, in 1940, Crawford Vincent joins in the band. But they were kind of winding down. He had a few guys, out from Creole, he says, and we played until the war started, and we basically just disbanded. So.
2: Well, yeah, but one point is that I've seen articles about the band mm-hmm. where they said they officially disbanded and, mm-hmm. Like bands that give a farewell concert. Mm-hmm. And I think this just was at a low ebb, mm-hmm. rather than the official... We
1: stop.
2: Retire, we're done, we're
1: right.
2: done. Yeah.
1: It wasn't hard and fast, it was just kind of winding down.
2: And a lot of people are getting drafted.
1: Of course, everybody.
2: So there's that too.
1: Yeah, yeah. So October 1938, it's their last session at the St. Charles Hotel, at least the last one with RCA and Eli, and they sing a tune called Une pièce ici et une pièce là-bas. I love this tune because it alludes to saying, a dollar here, a dollar there.
2: Yeah.
1: Always taking my money.
2: Yeah. Well, just like today. Just like today.
1: Oh, jeez.
0: Just like today.
1: Goodness.
0: Well, guys, Ben Sandmel, Wade Falcon, thank you so much for contributing to Encore for this Q2 quarterly installment with Wade Falcon. This is awesome.
1: You bet. Thank you so much.
2: Well, thank you so much for having me. I enjoyed it.
0: Of course. I'm glad to hear the stories, and I know our listeners are enjoying it. We all love the Hackberry Ramblers, a.k.a. the Riverside Ramblers. And Wade and Ben will be back for a second episode of a quarterly installment on the Hackberry Ramblers. Part 2 will be in the next quarter of this year, 2026. And I'm so happy to bring you this collaboration. And again, you've been listening to Encore here on KRVS 88.7 FM, Lafayette Lake Charles, online at KRVS.org, and on the mobile app. I'm your host, Megan Constantin. 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

0: Mes amis, si vous êtes comme moi, vous aimez terriblement notre musique française de la Louisiane et ici, dessus 88.7 FM, on a consacré 10 heures de la semaine exprès pour cette belle musique. Dessus un programme qu'on appelle « Bonjour Louisiane », là où je peux vous garantir, mes amis, que la musique en français, comme disait vieux Belton Slits Richard, là,
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5: Home isn't just a place, it's a state of mind. 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
1: That's all. 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C'est bon, boy. Tu que choy magnifique,
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1: Hello, my friends. 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

It's just sad that his grandfather was unable to hear that song, but I'm sure he's hearing it in heaven. My big buddy, Lawrence Black Ottaway, that was my buddy there. Thank God and rest in peace, Lawrence.

Vous êtes à écouter le programme des haricots sans pastaler ce matin avec MC. On sera ici Tescon à 12h. Jeremy Frugier, want to wish you a happy birthday this morning. Hopefully all is going well as per Patty Delafosse says. Happy birthday.

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1: Things look pretty good today. It will be a little bit breezy. We have a southerly flow coming in off the Gulf. Wind will be gusting to about 20 miles an hour. Sunshine with a few clouds, and we're headed for the mid-80s. Overnight, a little bit of cloud cover down to a low of 70. And then with that humid air coming in on Sunday, we'll have a chance of an afternoon shower or thunderstorm developing. Partly cloudy skies, mid-80s on the high, and still pretty windy. We're in the upper 80s and sunny Monday. I'm meteorologist Steve Hamilton.
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I'll say good morning, my family. Bobby, Mac, Megan, Melanie, and Mace this morning. Matthew, hopefully y'all having a great day today. Martell and Hattie, good morning.

Good morning, Floyd and Dolores. Hopefully y'all having a great day watching the cars go by. Vous êtes à écouter le programme des Arcos en passant à l'air ce matin avec MC JB dans la maison.

Don't forget, today is the day to go out and vote. Cast your opinion. This is the day to do it. Creole Day getting ready to come around June the 7th from 10 to 4 p.m. at Vermilionville. Pyrene, happy birthday to you, Mr. Otis Hall. Hopefully you're having a great day today. Happy birthday to you. Souhaite que t'aies une bonne fête aujourd'hui, Pyrene.

0: Vous êtes écouté le programme Les Alicots sont pas salés ce matin avec MC, JB et Fertilla. And we have Michelle Bro in the house this morning. We'd like to welcome Michelle Bro.
1: Good morning. Thank you.
0: How are you?
1: I am doing well.
0: Okay. They're sidelining over there on us.
1: Listen, we were just having a great conversation.
0: Yeah, so. I'm telling you. So welcome to your alma mater.
1: I know. We were just talking about that this morning. I graduated from here in 82. Hate to say this, but didn't even know this was here. From 82 to 86.
0: And it's so amazing that you don't know about it, which means many other people that listens to the program have no idea this is right here in your hometown.
1: In our hometown, in our backyard, at our great university.
0: Right.
1: Yeah.
0: And what did you take up when you came here?
1: So I was, my major was political science.
0: Okay.
1: With a minor in business.
0: Okay.
1: And of course, the great extracurricular time that UL has to offer. Well, it was USL back then.
0: USL.
1: That's how old I am.
0: You're right.
1: It was USL.
0: Right. And now you are a judge.
1: I am.
0: And want to really congratulate you in that area that you're working with the young men and women to try to get them out of your courtroom and get them on the right track. And I know we've had an opportunity to be able to get them into a choices program, which is a good deal that's really still going on. And is it working?
1: So just to give you a 30-second background, I've been dealing with youth, with children, since 1992. And oddly enough, our Choices program is going on today.
0: Right.
1: At Northside High,
0: Northside.
1: I do believe.
0: Mm-hmm.
1: That started, the Choices program started about 5 years ago.
0: Mm-hmm.
1: Councilman A.B. Rubin called me on the phone and said, I want to meet with you. We met in Crowley, Louisiana, in a little room in the courthouse. And it just took off with that one idea.
0: Right.
1: We partnered with the 100 Black Men, the Choices Program, and for about 2 years now, every month, the third Saturday of the month, they do a program for our kids, and it is monumental.
0: It is.
1: It is monumental.
0: It is growing, because I remember Ruben called me and said, Judge Bro has some kids and would like to get you guys involved. Not a problem. Let's go. And so everybody was kind of starting and making it happen, and it's working out really well. It's doing really good. And we almost need a component to that is to get the parents.
1: Absolutely.
0: And do them as part of it, you know, some kind of way, because the kids are getting this great information, but the parents, I don't think, is getting information from the kids. So you went today, you made your deal, and that was it. I think we need to maybe, just a thought, you know, we could get the parents involved also.
1: First of all, parents are integral parts of everything.
0: Sure.
1: We're educating, we are putting children through rehabilitative programs, but we're not touching the parents while the children are going through these programs.
0: Right.
1: And so we need to get more parental involvement in everything that we do.
0: Sure.
1: I think that would be a great idea.
0: Yeah, to be able to attach. Because I remember there was one parent that came one time, and I got to talk to him outside, and I didn't know all of this was going on. My son don't tell me about what's happening. He knows he has to be here. He comes, and then he comes back home. I don't know. I said, well, then we need to really work on trying to get you guys involved at the same time we're doing something with the kids. So that's something we can think about in the future.
1: I would love it. And even with the Choices program that's going on today, I have inquired that they take it one step further, because when these kids leave our program,
0: sure,
1: I would love for them to walk out with a resume in hand, have some job skills. So
0: okay.
1: I think this could grow into beautiful things. And then you and I were just at a groundbreaking this past Wednesday, which is going to be
0: phenomenal
1: for all of the youth in
0: V's
1: our
0: eight.
1: Area.
0: Mm-hmm. Yep, building that building. And now that we've broken ground, so that means something is going to start ground is going to start breaking in that area, and that'll be a real good thing. And I want to thank all of the people that came out to the groundbreaking this past Wednesday. It was a great showing. And the community, I think, is going to do well for the community. And that's just a community coming together.
1: It is, and it's so needed. The children of our area, we're fortunate that we were able to get educated, go home, have a hot meal, have our parents help us with schoolwork. Some of these kids don't have that. And this facility is going to not only be a respite for them, but we'll offer meals, we'll offer snacks, we'll offer tutoring, just a safe place for them to go.
0: Absolutely. It is an extension.
1: It is an extension. It is at the top of my list right now.
0: And I think it's going to really work well.
1: I agree.
0: Good. So what's going on good in your life? What's good?
1: Life is good. Work is great. My family is great. So life is good.
0: Okay.
1: Life is good.
0: Well, that's good. Well, I'm glad you dropped by, and you are always invited when you have nothing to do on a Saturday morning. Come hang out, and we had a great conversation just off mic, and a lot of good things, and, you know, and it's exchanging ideas, and that's what conversation is about, is exchanging ideas and taking care of the youth, because if we don't take care of the youth, who's going to take care of us?
1: That's right, and I remember one last thing. What was the saying? What you see
0: is what they'll be.
1: Is what they'll be. Sure. That is a wonderful saying. So, yes. And you have to have a passion for the youth.
0: You do.
1: And I thank you so much for just letting me come and see your world.
0: We're glad.
1: Thank you.
0: Come again.
1: Absolutely.

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0: Vous êtes à écouter le programme des articles sont pas salés ce matin avec MC et JBN dans la maison for Taylor watching us and having all some good stuff going on. 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And we no longer have the funding that we used to have, so we have to fund it ourselves and keep you informed in different things that we do. It's to help you and inform the community. So it's so important that we donate to keep us on the air and make good things continue to happen as it has been happening, supporting the community.
1: And we know, no doubt about it, that the people in the community are always willing to help.
0: Oh, yes.
1: And there's no question about that. And so your contribution and your financial support is always appreciated. And in keeping us, because this program and this station is yours. If you don't support it, it'll go away. You know,
0: that is true. Mayor President Monique B. Boulette is inviting high school students across Lafayette Parish to apply for the 26-27 Mayor President's Youth Advisory Council. Applications are being accepted from May the 4th through July the 10th. And you can go online and apply and get your students involved in making decisions, learning how the
1: government runs,
0: how to make policies and things, and able to cast their opinion, because they do have opinions because they're dealing with all the other kids. So they're always exchanging ideas and things that could go better. And that is one way to make it happen.
1: Yep, that's City Parish. They also, I read on the paper this morning also that the adjudicated properties that Councilman Boudreaux is setting up a committee of some sort to deal with the adjudicated properties that we have in the city and parish of Lafayette. So you should be hearing something about that in the very near future. So keep that, keep your ears and eyes open. There's a lot of adjudicated properties and abandoned properties that we have here in the city of Lafayette. So try to take care of that. Now, what is taking place in the world of Zydeco?
0: Tell us.
1: And this morning, Wayne Singleton, Wayne and the same old two-step are playing right now at Buck and Johnny, started at 8 o'clock this morning.
0: All right.
1: And so, and then also they have Acadiana Pole Bar and Plate Lunch Festival in the West Village in Scott.
0: In Scott.
1: Yeah. And then again, let me read it again. It says, Acadiana Pole Bar and Plate Lunch Festival.
0: A festival.
1: Yeah, that's a festival at the West Village in Scott, starting off at 11 a.m. this morning.
0: 19 minutes ago.
1: Yeah, that's right. I got that. And, of course, at Vermilionville, there's always a jam that is Cajun, Creole, French, live music jam that take place starting off at 1 p.m. And that's over at Vermilionville. And the 1216 Trio at Whisk and Vine starting off at 7 p.m. That's always an exciting thing to do. Spank the Monkey.
0: Spank
1: the Monkey at Rockin' Bowl here in Lafayette at 9 p.m.
0: Tonight.
1: That's tonight.
0: Okay.
1: Now, tomorrow at Val de Dons over at Vermilionville, live music, and of course, KRVS record and report live from 1 to 3 p.m. So you can always tune in if you can't make it. And Horace Trejo is going to be over at Cove Landing in Brobridge tomorrow, starting off at 3 p.m.
0: Horace Trejo.
1: Yeah, Horace. And good morning, Horace.
0: Yeah, I hadn't heard from him in a while.
1: Yeah, how are we doing? And hope that you're doing well. Rusty Matoya at Rockin' Bowl here in Lafayette, starting off at 9 p.m., and that's tomorrow.
0: Tomorrow.
1: That's what's taking place. And good morning, ladies and gentlemen. Again, you're listening to Zydeco, Sans Passale, or C'est Passale, every Saturday morning from 8 a.m. to 12 noon.
0: Creole Day.
1: Creole Day.
0: June the 7th.
1: That's right.
0: From 10 a.m. to 4 p.m.
1: Mm-hmm.
0: And a lot of activity is going to be there. And go out and enjoy yourself. Everybody's invited. And it's a community activity. Music and food will be provided. Awards will be presented. The Richard J. Catalon Award. And they're still deciding who's going to receive that. And so that is still in deliberation right now. So they can decide who's going to get that award. But that will be at Vermilionville, 300 Fisher Road. And that will be in Lafayette on June the 7th. A lot of activities. Mm-hmm. Creole Inc. is going to be providing, is the one that's putting this together. As usual, Creole Inc., keep doing what you do.
1: Along with Vermilionville.
0: With Vermilionville.
1: Mm-hmm.
0: Absolutely. All right, let's do some Zydeco, let's do some CJ. Say, it's about time. It's about time I forget you.

0: As we come to the close of another program, we've got about 5 minutes left. I want to thank all of you for being with us this Saturday morning. And if you would so desire, you could go to your donate button on www.krvs.org and donate to help us meet a $25,000 goal so we could continue to be on the air. Would be greatly appreciated. And all that you can do for us, we're going to do for you once we get it done, but that will help us tremendously in our KRVS endowment campaign program, and that's what we are working on this month to get that done.
1: And that's a worthy cause, and we hope that we made you feel at home, because that's what the intent of the station is to make you feel at home. If you're living away like the Andersons all the way in Colorado, celebrating their 44th wedding anniversary.
0: 44.
1: Congratulations to you.
0: And your wedding anniversary is going to be how many?
1: 62.
0: And y'all got married when y'all was 3 or 4 years old.
1: Well, I won't even attempt to address.
0: You're not going to address it, okay?
1: No,
0: okay, we'll leave it alone.
1: I won't
0: address
1: it.
0: But congratulations, anyway.
1: And anyway, I want to say good morning to Michael Frank too up there. He said he's cooking. He's cooking some
0: what?
1: Turkey neck.
0: Hold on.
1: And sausage.
0: John, he cooked that last weekend and the weekend before that.
1: That's
0: so
1: what it is.
0: Something's got to be that. I'm telling you, he must have a lot of turkeys. I almost say something
1: else. It's only the turkey neck.
0: Oh, it's only the neck.
1: That's
0: so
1: it.
0: How many necks you think he had in the pot?
1: Well, he said he grows.
0: Wait a minute. He said he was cooking turkey necks with an S.
1: Yeah. Yeah. Turkey necks. That's what it is. You see.
0: And he cooked them same. Well, apparently he didn't finish cooking them last
1: Saturday.
0: Yeah. I don't know. But anyway.
1: Anyway, ladies and gentlemen, hope that you will have a nice and pleasant coming weekend and go out and enjoy the. What are they called? A plate lunch up there Acadiana Pull Bar and Plate Lunch Festival over there in Scott, Louisiana.
0: Okay.
1: It started off at 11 a.m. this morning. So go on out and enjoy yourself. That's all I can tell you. And enjoy and being safe.
0: And
1: of course, at Rusty McTwire tomorrow at the Rockin' Bowl. So at 9 p.m., tomorrow, that's Sunday. And so enjoy yourself.
0: In the golf tournament, they're getting ready to do the golf tournament again. Uh-huh. And that's going to be the 23rd and the 24th at Munich. Uh-huh. Will be the golf tournament. They're always raising money for that. Mm-hmm. And then we'll talk more about that and give you more information on that. That's going to be on the 23rd and the 24th. And they're going to do the golf tournament at Munich.
1: Mm-hmm.
0: And if you need to register, you can go to the park there and register there and do that.
1: And don't forget, of course, Creole Day on the 7th of June. That's
0: also
1: we invite all of you to come out and celebrate Creole Day.
0: But you can golf, huh, John?
1: Yes.
0: Okay.
1: Mm-hmm. So I may join.
0: So you want to join that? That's that's going to be the Saturday and Sunday this time.
1: Yeah,
0: so that's going to be a good thing to do and play a little bit of golf at Munich. And mm-hmm. it's a fundraiser. And just to go there and you can register there at the golf course.
1: Have a good one.
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3: Things look pretty good today. It will be a little bit breezy. We have a southerly flow coming in off the Gulf. Wind will be gusting to about 20 miles an hour, sunshine with a few clouds, and we're headed for the mid-80s. Overnight, a little bit of cloud cover down to a low of 70. And then with that humid air coming in on Sunday, we'll have a chance of an afternoon shower or thunderstorm developing. Partly cloudy skies, mid-80s on the high, and still pretty windy. We're in the upper 80s and sunny Monday. I'm meteorologist Steve Hamilton.
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0: 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KRVS, I'm Herman Fuselier, back for another 4 hours of some good Zydeco blues and old school R&B right here on listener-supported public radio, 88.7 FM KRVS and online worldwide at krvs.org. Partly cloudy on the outside, 86 degrees, so you know what that means. It's the perfect time to light the barbecue pit. Pour yourself a long, tall, cold glass of Strawberry Hill or whatever your favorite beverage is. And that's the big cat Ernie Ladd used to say on Mid-South Wrestling.
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0: Allons faire la poussière voler. 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
1: Yay! 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
0: Oh, yeah.
1: Yeah. 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I can't talk too loud, because you see where she at? 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I better be careful. Yeah, you're right.

0: Live at Festo La Calle Creo, 1989. The Grandmaster, Buzu, and his magic son, Dog Hill, where all the pretty women are, and Jolie Cutten.
1: And there's something called Dog Hill.
0: Yes, indeed. Some memory makers from the great Buzu as May 5th marked 25 years since Buzu's gone. Gone but not forgotten. All we hear is music all over the place. Even in new songs, you can tell they borrowed from Buzu. And Buzu helped us get kicked off with another edition of the Zydeco Stomp. I'm Herman Fuselier. Stomping the floor till 4 right here on KRVS 88.7 FM. And we online worldwide from Brazil to Brazil. Guam to Gaydon, the Grand Canyon to Grand Coteau, Palmetto to Pluto, KRVS.org, and sometimes in the New York Times, Louisiana Life Magazine, and Anthony Bourdain, Parts Unknown. Rest in peace, Mr. Bourdain, but thanks for explaining to the uninitiated and inexperienced that the Zydeco Stomp is indeed worldwide. Worldwide. Worldwide and world most talked about Zydeco production. Politicians, beauticians, even clientele riding with the morticians. Everybody tapping their toes to the Zydeco Stomp. And yes, I am here. After being gone last week, it feels good to be back live in the air chair. I was doing my tourism duty. Gator by the Bay in San Diego. Had a great time. So, of course, Zydeco Stomp listeners in the house. So, hello, San Diego and all throughout California. And wherever you are, thanks for making the Stomp part of your day. I feel like walking the dog with Rufus Thomas. It's Saturday afternoon, y'all. Let's do it. Zydeco Stomp KRVS.

0: He had them jumping in San Diego, along with Gino Delafosse and the Pine Leaf Boys. That's the Grammy winner, Chubby Carey. Had a good time doing an interview on stage with Chubby, talking about that Carrier family legacy, too. He calls that one Zydeco People from the Grammy winner, Chubby Carey and the Bayou Soul Band. Before that, the Pride of XC11, Sunset and Grand Coteau, CT and ZT, Curly Tail and Zydeco Trouble, with that one called Zydeco Cutie. And Curly's about to make an East Coast run. This coming Thursday, he'll be in Lima, New York. Then he'll make his way to Asbury Park, New Jersey. And then May 23rd, a week from today, my birthday, the Big Easy Bash, Warwick, Rhode Island. And we wish him safe travels. He'll be back home June 5th, a big tag team action at the KPC Hall at home in Grand Coteau, along with Step Rito. So CT and Step Rito tag teaming on June 5th at the KPC Hall in Grand Coteau. Go to CurlyTaylor.com for more details. And then we heard from the OJs. They have roots in Ohio, but they shaped the Philadelphia soul sound with songs like You Used to Be My Girl, Living for the Weekend, I Love Music, Put Your Hands Together. And the song we heard from back in 1973, Love Train, from the OJs. And we started off with Rufus Thomas. Rufus Thomas had a career on dog songs and a lot more too, but he hit it with The Dog and then Walking the Dog and Somebody Stole My Dog, Can Your Monkey Do the Dog? And he also broke a lot of R&B artists back in the day as a DJ at WDIA in Memphis, Tennessee. Rufus C. Thomas Jr. with his big hit song, Walking the Dog, right here on the Zydeco Stomp. KRVS, we walk the dog each and every Saturday afternoon.
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0: from Evangeline Parish. Hello, Villeplex, Mamou, Chitanya, Riedel, all surrounding area. That's them Gallos. Jay Gallo and party, having that Zydeco party. Right here on the Zydeco Stomp. KRVS. Gallo's sounding good on this Saturday afternoon. And right before that, brand new music from Corey Arsenault. He's an OG in the game, but still a young man. We've been playing one of the singles from the new album the last month or two when it comes to you. And now the full album comes out this coming Friday. It'll hit record stores. Well, can you still say record stores these days? Streaming platforms, excuse me. It'll hit streaming platforms. And we heard the title cut, Corey Arsenault and Zydeco Fusion. Accordion Man is the title cut. And Corey's real proud of this production. Sounds real good. He gets to do it with his sons. The Arsenaults have been in Creole and Zydeco music some 90 years now. Now he's co-recording with his sons, Desmond Joseph, and also Tyler Arsenault. So congratulations on that forthcoming album this coming Friday, Accordion Man, Corey Arsenault, and Zydeco Fusion. And then we heard from one of the kings of the blues. Oh, Freddie King was sounding good on that one. He only made it to the age of 42. Stomach cancer's got bad for him, but man, he left some good guitar music behind, and that was one of them. She's a Burglar. Broke Into My Mind. And before Freddie King, we heard from Long Tall Marsha Ball from Vinton, Louisiana. Well, Orange, but raised in Vinton, Louisiana. Legendary blues piano player. And this last Jazz Fest, it was a tribute to Marsha Ball because Marsha last October announced she was diagnosed with ALS. So some of the stars came together, including Terrence Simeon, and did a tribute to Marsha Ball. And she even showed up and played a couple of songs, couldn't sing. So we're pulling and praying for Long Tall Marsha Ball, and we heard one of her songs, What Would I Do Without You, right here on the Zydeco Stomp KRVS. Don't forget the Zydeco Stomp email address up and running on this Saturday afternoon. Let me know what's going on. ZydecoStomp@gmail.com. And you can also drop me a line on my Facebook page, like my people from St. Martin Parish, Lacey LaPerouse, Sean, Sister Lachelet. They're fishing the way up in Toledo Bend on this Saturday afternoon. So family fishing at Toledo Bend, celebrating the end of the freshman year for Piper. Man, Piper's a freshman. Oh, my goodness. Going a sophomore now in the spring semester for Jolie. Well, congratulations, y'all. And Sister Lachelet at home taking care of business. And all the God is taking care of him this afternoon. His name is Matt with LTD God Service. Says Matt's about to be a new Zydeco Stomp listener. Y'all go ahead on, people, and spread that Zydeco gospel all the way around. Said from Mosquito Bend to Toledo Bend, everybody's tapping their toes to the Zydeco Stomp. I know that's right, y'all. Have fun in Toledo Bend. Looking good out there on this Saturday afternoon. And KRVS is on Clint Domang, tuned into the Stomp. He was loving the OJs we were playing earlier. He's doing some honeydews and jamming on this Saturday afternoon. Scotty Seymour tuned in. He says, Rylan the Rye Terrier took off to go to a fancy wedding. I saw some pictures of that, Scotty. It's in a castle, looks like. My goodness. But he says, he and Cowboy are holding down the Stomp. I appreciate y'all. Thank you so much, Scotty Seymour. And my sister Kathy Briscoe tuned into the Stomp on this Saturday afternoon. So she said, I'm sure you had no time to think about the little people while you're on your trip to San Diego. Then see if I can dig up that song for you. Oh, no, sister, I was thinking about you. Oh, but man, it's so pretty in San Diego. But, man, the cost of living is something else. $7 gas prices, $1 million homes. With same homes that would go for around $150,000, $200,000 here. But it's a pretty place to live. And with 65 degrees in the breeze the whole time we were there. So definitely a lovely place, San Diego, California. And it's about the time of year for this one.
1: As you walk down the aisle,
0: TK,

I know Sister Kathy Briscoe remembers that one, along with Say Dr. Steve Briscoe, 1975, from the hit movie Coolie High. G.C. Cameron. It's so hard to say goodbye to yesterday. What a song. And right before that, we heard from T.K. Hulin, Alton James Hulin from St. Martinville, Louisiana. He had I'm Not a Fool Anymore and so many other good records. I'd always play that one around this time of year. And congratulations to all the graduates. It's a classic from T.K. As You Pass Me By, Graduation Night, right here on the Zydeco Stomp, KRVS. Alon écoutez quelque chose par les frères Adouin. Ken Ray Fondo de si le violon. Il a pré chanté aussi. Un vieille chanson classique créole. 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Zydeco Stomp KRVS. Priez pour moi, vieux mom. 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

0: Mes amis, si vous êtes comme moi, vous aimez terriblement notre musique française de la Louisiane et ici, dessus 88.7 FM, on a consacré 10 heures de la semaine exprès pour cette belle musique. Je suis un programme qu'on appelle Bonjour Louisiane, là où je peux vous garantir, mes amis, que la musique en français, comme disait vieux Belton Slits Richard, là,
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What's up, world? 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Don't hurt him, Herman. Come on now, don't hurt him, baby.

0: Stephen Rito from Houston, of course, originally from LeBeau up in North St. Landry Parish. Great songwriter, and that's one of his originals. You can't get what you used to get for a dollar no more. Step Rito in the Zydeco Outlaws. And happy birthday, Step Rito. He celebrated 60 years. About 3 days ago was his birthday. But there's a big party tonight going on in Houston at the St. Francis of Assisi Church Hall in Houston. Step Rito will be celebrating his birthday. Jean-Paul Jolivet will be celebrating 30 years of having the band and the live performances, Step Rito and the boss himself, Keith Frank and the Swallow Zydeco Band. So it's going to be a monster show. There's a Zydeco tradition of church hall dances and as fundraisers for the church. And St. Francis of Assisi in Houston has a long legacy of that. So they'll be rocking the church hall dance tonight, Step Rito and Keith Frank in Houston. And happy birthday, Step. And right before we heard from Step, we heard from Sean Ardoin. Be in Houston May 30th. He's headlining the Big Squeeze Box finale, accordion show and contest in Houston. You can go to his Facebook page for more information. And been digging his new single, We Ain't Going Home Tonight, Sean Ardoin and Creole Rock and Soul. And Karen Wolf said, if you want to go, you can go, but that old gal can't make that cornbread like you like it. Karen Wolf with If You're Man Enough to Leave, Faites en Chanson. And we started off with Clarence Carter. You might have heard the news this week. Of course, one of our Zydeco Stomp favorites. We play him all the time. In the New York Times, in their obituary, he passed away this week, made it to the age of 90. And the New York Times described him as a singer of lust-filled soul. My goodness, come on, New York Times. What's lusty about a backdoor Santa or stroking or slip away? He had some classic numbers, made it to the age of 90, but passed away this week, Clarence Carter. We heard one of his classics, Too Weak to Fight, and finished the last hour with the two-time Grammy winner, Sir Reg Durrell, better known as Buckwheat Jr., Buckwheat Zydeco Jr., following in the footsteps of his dad. Have You Ever Loved a Woman? With Lee Allen Zeno, on bass. And we'll be doing a little tribute to Lee Allen in just a few minutes, of course, right here on the Zydeco Stomp. KRVS, where Zydeco blues, old school R&B. You never know what's next, but it's always good. On KRVS, 88.7 FM, online, worldwide, KRVS.org. In Houston, all over the Zydeco Stomp today. James Adams, J.B. Adams, tuned into the Stomp. He says his birthday was on May 6th. Well, happy birthday to you, J.B. Adams. He's celebrating the rest of the month. That's the way to do it. And they celebrate, man. Listen, that is a celebration. He's about to fry up some catfish and shrimps and clam, fries, lobster tails, calamari. Says, you name it, it's going in the grease. Have a good birthday. Same back at you, J.B. Adams. Thanks for always jamming to the Zydeco Stomp. And good to visit with you by phone recently. And then Ken Seibold, you know, he don't miss the Zydeco Stomp. Oh, but looks like he's got a little injury. He strained his meniscus, but still listening to the Zydeco Stomp to help keep his mind off the knee. I hope the knee heals soon, Ken Seibold. Thank you for mending that injury and still jamming to the Zydeco Stomp, KRVS. As we continue with more music, let's do another one in honor of Clarence Carter. This was a big one for him.
1: I was born and raised down in Alabama, on a farm way back up in the woods. I was so ragged that folks used to call

Hello, this is Corey Ledet, and you're listening to my buddy, Herman Fuselier, on the Zydeco Stomp right here on KRVS 88.7 FM.

from Baytown, Texas, Curtis Pulo and his Creole Zydeco Band, riding that Pulo train. Send it out to accordion builder Craig Jones. He's jamming in Texas, working around the house doing a few projects. But he'll be going to that big birthday smash tonight for Step Rito and Keith Frank. Have a good time for me. Good to hear from you. And thanks for always spreading the word on Facebook about the Zydeco Stomp, Craig Jones. Appreciate you. And before we heard from Poulard, we heard from Ledet, Corey Ledet, the Accordion Dragon, two-time Grammy nominee. His latest single called I'm Going Down. And Corey Ledet was recently featured on World Cafe right here on KRVS. Well, not just KRVS, but all over the country. World Cafe is produced by WXPN in Philadelphia and is distributed by National Public Radio. So congratulations on that. Corey Ledet, the Accordion Dragon, I'm Going Down, the name of that new single. And it went back one that time, forgot from the big old Otis Redding called Old Man Trouble. And we heard Clarence Carter, who passed away this week at the age of 90, a song that became a big hit for him called Patches, right here on the Zydeco Stomp, KRVS. As we take a few minutes to remember Lee Allen Zeno, legendary bass player and Zydeco music and more from right here in Lafayette. 40 years on the bass, always tall, wasn't in the spotlight, but he helped Buckwheat the Senior win a Grammy and an Emmy. Buckwheat Jr. with two Grammys, and he has song credits on at least 73 songs, backing up people like Solomon Burke, country star Charlie Rich, Irma Thomas, the Neville Brothers. On the recent King of Zydeco tribute album, he was a bass player on that one, won a Grammy this past February. So long history of backing up fantastic musicians. He was a fantastic musician himself, and also became part of the traditional music program right here at UL Lafayette. And loved by so many people, knew him as Soul, a friend and a fantastic musician, Lee Allen Zeno. And it's a pleasure for me to know him for all these years. He suffered with cancer for decades, but his battle is over. So thank you for all the friendship and all the great music, Lee Allen Zeno. Now, he did have one solo record that he did with Buckwheat Zydeco Jr., I think was the backing band on this one. So let's check him out. He's on vocals on this one. He calls this one Shuffle Your Deck, Lee Allen Zeno, right here on the Zydeco Stomp, KRVS. Rest in peace, soul.

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1: Man,
2: you know you bad.
1: Come on. Yeah, that's what I'm talking about. That's it.
0: That's it?
1: Yeah, that's some funky.

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1: you? You got it going on, man.
2: No, dude, you got it going on.
1: You got it going on. we got it going on.
2: All right.
1: All right. Thank you.
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Is it summertime already? Kind of starting to feel like it. That's not Mongo Jerry on accordion and vocals. That's Rockin' Doopsy Jr., Zydeco Twisters. The Doopsy Brothers and Band doing their version of the Mongo Jerry, huge classic back in the day. It goes back to 1970. From many estimates, it sold at least 8 million copies. Some say as high as 16 million copies. In the Summertime, originally done by Mongo Jerry, a British rock band, but this time done by Rockin' Doopsy Jr. and the Zydeco Twisters. Part of the ABC's Zydeco right here on the Zydeco Stomp KRVS. And it was my pleasure a couple of weeks ago to interview them on the Heritage Stage at Jazz Fest. Oh, they're great storytellers. Got a lot of stories to tell. They've been on stage with the Dixie Chicks, I should say, Beyonce. Oh, the list goes on. And still going strong, Rockin' Doopsy Jr. and the Zydeco Twisters. Before that, the late Andrus Esprit, better known as Bo Jacques, Quelque chose qui s'appelle Knock Adam, Uncle Adam. Chris Hardaway came your way from his requested live album called Who Is It? And Chris Hardaway is playing in my hometown of Opelousas tonight at the Ride or Die Trail Ride. It started last night, going on at the Yamberley Building in Opelousas. Also a rodeo happening too. Jay Paul played last night. The rodeo is today. And then Chris Hardaway plays tonight, and then tomorrow Keith Frank and the Swallow Zydeco Band, all part of the Ride or Die Riders Trail Ride going on at the Yamberley Building and Arena in Opelousas. And congratulations to Chris's son Colin Hardaway. He's a student at Acadiana High School, and Chris said he plays basketball, football, and track, and has a 3.5 GPA. Go ahead on with your bad self, Colin Hardaway. And before we heard from Chris Hardaway, we had a little tribute to the late Lee Allen Zeno, bass player extraordinaire. We heard him with Nebenezer, a great song called Happy Hour, and Shuffle Your Deck when he was singing on that one, the late Lee Allen Zeno, right here on the Zydeco Stomp KRVS. Come on, Rosie Ledette. Little hand-holding number. Kisses in the Wind, Zydeco Stomp KRVS. Listen. I'm listening.

0: This is Kent Beatty with Gino V and his band at the KRVS studio. 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
1: Man, I'm hungry. What am I gonna eat, bro?

0: Or did that Broussard Legacy Anxiety Corey Broussard? Pretty Girl Rock, right here on the Zydeco Stomp KRVS. And Corey Broussard to be part of the big one. It's coming up now, celebrating 39 years. Zydeco Extravaganza, a week from tomorrow, Blackham Coliseum in Lafayette. As always, an all-star lineup with Chris Arduin, Keith Frank, Tucker, Step Rito. There's Rusty Matoir. He's part of the bill, too. Leon Chavis will be in the house. And it'll be tag team action with the Broussards. Jeffrey and Corey Broussard playing. Mike Dupsy, representing that third generation of Dupsys in Zydeco. And DJ Troy T on the ones and twos. That's a week from tomorrow, Blackham Coliseum in Lafayette. And congratulations to the Cravens family, 39 years of Zydeco Extravaganza. And right before that, we heard the Zydeco Heating and Air Conditioning man, Rusty Matoir, is borrowing from some old songs, Longest Time and Where Will My Baby Be, was sounding good on Where Will I Eat Tonight, Rusty Matoir and Zydeco Crush. And by the way, Rusty will be in Lafayette tomorrow, Rockin' Bowl, downtown Lafayette. You can go to his website for more details. Cool and the Gang, they've been going since 1964 in one configuration or another, still playing and touring. 70 million albums in their career, and one of the big ones, big single for them, Ladies Night, Cool in the Gang. And the 5 million seller Cupid, a.k.a. Bryson Bernard from right here in Lafayette, had, of course, the 5 million seller with the Cupid Shuffle. Song still played all the time everywhere, but he's got another one on the lineup that people are flexing all over the world to Cupid. And right here on the Zydeco Stomp, KRVS. And finished the last hour with the Zydeco Sweetheart, the Creole Sweet Brown Sugar, Rosie Ledette, something she called Kisses in the Wind here on the Zydeco Stomp, KRVS. Whatever you're doing, thanks for making the Stomp. Party is Saturday afternoon. And then this week's edition of Where in the World is Scotty Tibbs. I hadn't heard from Scotty. I thought he had put me down and moved on to something better, but he said never ever do that. And he's still in Orange Beach, Alabama, having a good time on the water and, of course, jamming to the Zydeco Stomp. He's boating with some new friends, Travis and Barb Cummins from Indiana, and spreading that Zydeco gospel. Well, hello, Travis and Barb, and welcome to the Zydeco Stomp. And thank you, Scotty and Renee, for always spreading that Zydeco Stomp gospel. And y'all having a good time, man. They're on the water, don't see a cloud in the sky. It's looking good, and I know y'all jamming to some good music right here on the Zydeco Stomp, KRVS. Pretty Baby, Rob Perillo said next week it's supposed to be raining.
1: It's raining.
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1: 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Some slow drag time. I want you back time. Zydeco Stomp KRVX. Come here, girl.
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0: pound for pound, the best accordion player around. Jeffrey Brusso.
1: Yes, I would.
0: Backed up by the Nighttime Syndicate, powerhouse horn band from New Orleans. Richest Man right here on the Zydeco Stomp to top off the DQ set. And Angelica Joseph, a.k.a. Jelly, joining in on that one. Oh, my goodness. With a cherry on top of the DQ set right here on the Zydeco Stomp, KRVS. And before that, we heard from Gerald Falk. He was, throughout his lifetime, he was an orderly at UMC. He was also a detective with the Lafayette Sheriff Department and also worked at Black Gold Casino. And if you don't know Mr. Gerald Falk, you're a football fan, you know his son, Kevin Falk, got a few Super Bowl rings with the New England Patriots and an All-American at LSU. And what a song from back in the day from Gerald Falk and band, I Want You Back. And we topped it off with the Soul Queen of New Orleans. It's supposed to be rainy for the most of next week, so we got a head start with It's Raining, recorded live at the Acadiana Center for the Arts at Louisiana Crossroads Series a couple of Novembers ago. Always great to hear from the Soul Queen, Miss Irma Thomas. Don't forget, Saturdays from 12 to 4 is not a good time to Zydeco with the Zydeco Stomp, you can say. 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Got that good love, pretty babe. Zydeco Stomp KRVS. Come here one more time, girl.

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0: got me.
1: And Leroy Thomas will be kicking off summer next weekend, Memorial Day weekend at Jellystone Park in Lake Charles. Big crawfish boil and cook-off. You can go to his Facebook page for more information. Leroy Thomas and the Zydeco Roadrunners. J. Paul and the Zydeco New Breeds in my hometown of Opelousas last night. And you heard them live in Mamou, live version of Want to Get Next to You from Houston. J. Paul and the Zydeco New Breeds. And Ruben Moreno, he's been on the road. He's at Swamp in the City in New York City last weekend. And even surprised Scotty Tibbs and Renee with a little performance in Alabama. So he's all over the place. The Chicano Zydeco Man, also from Houston. Song I really like by him. Tear in My Beer, Ruben Moreno and band. And Mary Wells came your way. Mary Wells only lived to be 49 years old. Cancer claimed her too soon, 1992. But about 30 years or so before that, she was hitting that Motown with songs like Two Lovers. That was her first number one in million seller. And then about a year or so after that, we heard her second number one in million seller, My God, from the late Mary Wells. And you know, every May is the Alpha and Omega of the blues wailer, Johnny Taylor. We're always playing all the time here on the Zydeco Stomp, but especially in the month of May, as he was born May 5th, 1934 in Crawfordsville, Arkansas, and died May 31st, 2000 in Dallas, Texas. So we're always remembering the blues wailer, Johnny Taylor, this week with Good Love. Right here on the Zydeco Stomp, KRVS. Earlier, we played you the title cut from the forthcoming album by Corey Arsenault and Zydeco Fusions with his two sons in the band. Accordion Man is the name of it, and it, on streaming platforms, is coming Friday. But we've been playing this one for a couple of months or so. When It Comes to You, Corey Arsenault and Zydeco Fusion, Zydeco Stomp, KRVS.

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0: Take you to the thrill ride right here tonight, y'all. So as I take you.
1: Ladies and gentlemen, one more time. You guys look like we are the big time for doing the plays.
0: Take you to the ride tonight, y'all.
1: Yeah.
0: Right here live. Yes, indeed, y'all. I want to welcome everybody. We got the Southern Studs in the house tonight.

0: That's not Tyrone Davis. That's Pop Esprit from Opelousas. Bass player, singer, my neighbor. With Gino on accordion. Gino Delafosse and French Rock and Boogie doing some Tyrone Davis. Can I change my mind, God? And it's great to hang out last weekend at Gator by the Bay in San Diego with Gino and his lovely wife Yvette, and also with the band members. They put on a good show, had people jumping in San Diego, Gator by the Bay, and had them jumping on that one. Can I Change My Mind, old Tyrone Davis classic. And kind of a light weekend for Gino. He'll be in my hometown of Opelousas performing at Pedro's on I-49. That starts at 9 o'clock tonight. But he's got to sleep on the jet plane tonight because tomorrow he's in Washington, D.C. for two gigs at 4:30 and 6:30 at the Hill Center. Hill Center's American Roots Music Series. That sounds like a good time. But he won't stay long in D.C. He'll be at the Mercredi Show this coming Wednesday, Pelican Park in Karen Crow. To keep up with him, you got to go to the website, GinoDelafosseMusic.com. Then the baby boy of Zydeco, the LaJean Man, got that degree in jazz studies from UL and master's degree to go with it. Nathan Williams Jr., a.k.a. Lil Nate, leader of Lil Nate and the Zydeco Big Timers, live at Miller Zydeco Hall of Fame, formerly Richard's Club in Lautell, his version of Funky Trail Ride, Lil Nate and the Zydeco Big Timers. And right before that, we heard, went back to the 80s, a song that was a million seller worldwide, made the top 10 in the United States and Canada and England and Ireland and all over the world, Australia. Everybody was jamming to Philip Bailey and Phil Collins on that one, Easy Lover, 1985, some 41 years ago. How can that be? And we've been remembering Clarence Carter throughout today's program right here on the Zydeco Stomp. Another one of his classics called Slip Away. And the Rolling Stones had a nice little tribute to Clarence Carter. Said the blind singer soul star whose song was often emotionally profound as they were delightfully bawdy died Wednesday, May 13th. He was 90 years old. And according to Rodney Hall, president of the Fame Studios in Muscle Shoals, Alabama, where Carter frequently recorded, he confirmed the news to Rolling Stone, says a spokesperson, Candy Staten, the singer and Carter's ex-wife, said Carter was recently diagnosed with prostate cancer. And Carter was a constant presence on the R&B charts throughout the late 60s and early 70s, his heyday, and he crossed over with songs like Slip Away, What We Heard, and Patches, which we played earlier. So always remember, Clarence Carter passed away this week at the age of 90. And finished off the last hour with another one from the forthcoming Accordion Man album, Corey Arsenault with his son Zydeco Fusion, When It Comes to You, right here on the Zydeco Stomp, KRVS, the fourth and final hour of the Stomp. Where does the time go? Seem like on Saturdays when it's 12, blink your eyes and tap your toes a couple of times, it's almost time to wrap up the show, but not quite yet. Still a lot of good music to come your way. Keep it right where you got it, just like Doug and Kathy dropped me a line at ZydecoStomp@gmail.com. Says they're listening to some excellent toe-tapping music in Lafayette, enjoying the beautiful sunshiny weather on the outside. He said it was great to see me last night on stage with the Atchafalaya reunion. Yeah, the last couple of nights was hosting Louisiana Crossroads of Atchafalaya. They were jamming in the 1970s and early 80s, still doing that thing. He says, thanks for all you do to keep the wonderful music going. Couldn't do it without you, Doug and Kathy. Thanks so much for listening to the Zydeco Stomp, KRVS. And wait, Clarence Carter said something about Slip Away.
1: At the dark end of the street.
0: Uh-oh.

Clarence Carter says slip away. I'm just following directions. Playing songs about the facts of life on the Zydeco Storm. That singer, songwriter, musician, barber, farmer, rancher, dog trainer, bus driver, hospital billboard model, Wayne Singleton from St. Landry Parish, lead of Wayne Singleton and Same Old Two-Step. His version of T-Na-Na right here on the Zydeco Stomp KRVS. And right before that, the Soul Children says, I'll see you on the street. I'll meet you at the dance. I'll call and you have to hang up. I'll understand. Faiton Shonla. And then we started off with James Carr with that set, the original version of Dark End of the Street, right here on the Zydeco Stomp KRVS. The Zydeco boss, Keith Frank, on his way to Houston to play for the Step Rito birthday party. Happy birthday again, Step. One of the latest releases from the boss, 1994. Look out, Scotty Tibbs, the company and party, on the water in Orange Beach, Alabama. Zydeco Stomp KRVS.

0: Hi, this is the Zydeco boss, Keith Frank, and you're locked into the Zydeco Stomp with my man Herman Fuselier on 88.7 KRVS. Here it is.
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0: Just give me a little Strawberry Hill and a good song. And I'll two-step by myself. That's okay if you don't want to dance. That's what Jamie Romaine said. Drummer with Chubby Carr and the Bayou Swamp Band and producer. Got a good new single on his hand. Two-Step by Myself from Jamie Romaine. And right before that, one by Gino's daddy, John Delafosse and the Eunice Playboys from Days Gone By from the old album called Joe Pete a Deux Femmes. Joe Pete has two women. John says on that one, and a Tadota, 1 hour too late. Classic Zydeco from John Delafosse and the Eunice Playboys. Send it out to Mariba Karamoko. I hear y'all there jamming to the Zydeco stomp on this Saturday afternoon. That's preceded by Horace Trahan, Austin Express. People here know how to party. Indeed, they do. And Horace will be partying tonight at the Sidecar that's starting off on the a little bit at 5 o'clock downtown Lafayette, and then tomorrow he'll be at Cypress Cove and over in Henderson. That starts at 3 o'clock in the afternoon. Horace Trahan Band. HoraceTrahan.com is the website for more details. Mike Broussard came your way with Nasty Girls and a double shot of Keith Frank, the Zydeco boss himself, with Crosscut Saw and 1994 from his latest album called Goat from right here on the Zydeco Stomp, KRVS.
1: We're having a Zydeco for a good time, right here, baby. We're out to work on Fox at 106 in the house the other night. Lafayette, Louisiana.
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0: Somebody said, Herman Fuselier, you started with Boozoo. Finish with Boozoo. Right. Left us 25 years ago, May 5th. Drifting Blue. No Zydeco low and slow before I have to go. Zydeco Stomp KRVS. Come with it, Boozoo.

The one and only. Live at the Richards Club, the Grand Ole Opry of Zydeco, Highway 190 in Lawtell. Also gone but not forgotten, Boozu Chavis, born October 23rd, 1930, and left us May 5th, 2001. Made it to the age of 70, but we'll always be playing the music of Boozu, and that's his version of the Charles Brown blues number, Drifting Blues. To bring us to the end of another edition of the Zydeco Stomp, I'm Herman Fuselier. Thanks, as always, for joining me for the program. 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I think it's official now, 63 years. 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Have yourself a great weekend, even better week next week. You know, life's going to be like the weather, kind of rainy sometimes, like it's supposed to be next week, but it'll be bright and sunny like today. Whatever the weather and life throws at us, always remember the words of Lil Milton, together, we're gonna make it. I'll see you next Saturday from 12 to 4 for the Herman Fuselier birthday party right here on the Zydeco Stomp.

0: Bonjour, mes amis. This is Cedric Watson coming at you one time. I'd like to let you all know that every Sunday afternoon from 4 p.m. until 5 p.m. right here on 88.7 FM KRVS, you can come join me in La Nación Creole to listen to different Creole grooves and music from all over the Creole-speaking world. Haiti, Louisiana, Caribbeans, all over. 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

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I'm Steve Craig. Rockin' Winoni Harris began with All She Wants to Do Is Rock, put out in 1949. Followed up with some latter-day H-Bomb Ferguson from 1961 on Midnight Ramble Tonight.

0: maybe I'll never stand.
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0: Ooh-wee, this feeling's killing me.

The Killer tearing it up on Don't Let Go. Jerry Lee Lewis from his great self-titled album of 1979. Before that, Big Joe Turner from 1958 on Jump for Joy. Before that, it was Katie Webster from 1985. She was a renowned session piano player with tons of swamp pop and swamp blues tunes in Acadiana. But this is a number she did cut out on an album she recorded out in San Francisco, the title track, I Know That's Right. Began the set with the Sweethearts of the Blues, Shirley and Lee from 1957. That would be New Orleans duo Shirley Goodman and Leonard Lee with Rockin' with the Clock.

thinking bad man wouldn't know when to stop. So I packed my grip and I walked away. Yes, yes, yes, yes, yes, I walked away. Now she plays all day, she fusses all night. If I opened my mouth, she was ready to fight. So I packed my grip and I

It was T-Bone Walker at the top with I Walked Away from 1950, the great Texas blues player. After that, the Tejana Dames from 1990, an Austin, Texas band off their self-titled disc that was Gotta Get Up and Go. Followed up with Los Tex-Maniacs featuring Austin country singer Kevin Fowler on the vocals from 2015 from the Americana Groove album. That was Adios Mamacita. Ended the set with Little Joe and the Latinaires from 1966, predating La Familia, with Hembras del 60 Son, extolling the many virtues of women of the 60s.

the great Larry Williams from 1957, actually the flip side of his first 45, which was a version of his cousin Lloyd Price's Just Because. That was Let Me Tell You, Baby. Before that, Harlem singer Veretta Dillard from 1957 on Leave a Happy Fool Alone. She actually did some duets with H-Bomb Ferguson in the early 50s. Before that, Lafayette native Carol Fran from 2000, along with her husband Clarence Holloman on guitar, with The Way I Used to Be from the It's About Time CD recorded out in L.A. Began the set with San Antone blues great Randy Garabay from his Barbacoa Blues album in 1997, Too Close to the

New Orleans out there, but in New Orleans, Louisiana. With a couple in that spectrum. Yeah.

That block began with Larry Lang and his Lonely Nights with their 2007 cover of Little Bob and the Lollipops doing Lookout, Mr. Heartache, followed up by New Orleans Creole String Beans from 2011 from their Shrimp Boots and Vintage Suits disc. That was What I Know Now. Followed up with Doug Somm doing his live version of Fats Domino's My Girl Josephine from 1988, recorded live at Antone's in Austin. Ended the set with High Performance with a title cut from their 2017 disc I'm Cajun Cool, a high-octane dancehall treatment on the Johnny Allen number with Steve Riley on the vocals that time. Thanks for tuning in to today's Jukes, Cantinas, and Ballrooms, and for supporting public radio for Acadiana. Here's Buckwheat Zydeco from 1997 with the late Lee Allen Zeno on bass. He was the go-to bass man for countless sessions and shows and will be sorely missed. I'm Steve Craig. Hasta la próxima vez.

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0: Ladies and gentlemen, it's my unmitigated pleasure to introduce to you tonight a fine, fine lady who I've known for quite some time. She's news in New York. She's the fairest in Paris. She's Ranella Rose Champagne. Put your hands together now.
1: Why, thank you. Thank you. Thank you so much. Thank you. Well, howdy, partners, and welcome to another edition of Lost in Love with me, your host, Ranella Rose Champagne. As always, I would like to thank you once again for tuning in to KRVS 88.7 FM in Lafayette and Lake Charles. Yes, and you know that goes out to all of YOU. Well, guess what? Are you sitting down? Because I have something to tell you. We have us one very special, very extra special birthday darling who just so happens to go by the name of, are you sitting? KRVS. Hello. KRVS, y'all. KRVS was born on May 13th, 1963, and this year we are celebrating 63 glorious years of this incredible station. Y'all, show your love for KRVS. 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I wanted to share that with you. This is a big moment. And we're asking for that little extra help, which is something that will go on steadily in the future. That being said, y'all, I'm starting out this edition of Lost in Love with a tribute song to KRVS. So, y'all, take a listen to this one.

Thank you, KRVS. Oh, my gosh. Thanks to the amazing staff, all of the producers, all the people, all of you who really do support this station that we all love so much. So thank you. Thank you. And consider, please consider keeping it going. We need you more than ever. We need you. But thank you so much. Well, listen, switching gears a little bit, we have some anniversary darlings. Okay, two amazing couples. Okay. And I'm just going to say this next song is dedicated to two dear friends, Jill and Lowell Duyon, who have been married for 33 years, who have just returned from France. Hello. Happy anniversary. And to my amazing sister and incredible brother-in-law, Jenny and Alan Howard. Y'all, show your love for these wonderful couples. Jenny and Alan Howard, they are celebrating 34 years of wedded bliss. So this next song and the next couple of songs, I was thinking of both of you, all four of y'all actually, for the next couple of songs is dedicated to YOU and to everyone out there who are celebrating their wonderful wedding anniversary or dating or whatever. Thank you.

0: Oh, yes. And that is what I am talking about, y'all. If you are just tuning in to this week's edition of Lost in Love, we are celebrating the birthday of KRVS, 63 years, y'all. We started it out with Thank You for the Music by ABBA. Following that, That's Amore by Dean Martin. And I am once again going to do a shout out to two anniversary darlings, Jill and Lowell Duyon, 33 years. Hello. And my dear sister, Jennifer, Jenny, and my wonderful brother-in-law, Alan Howard, 34 years. I think they're a good duo couple there. That's Amore by Dean Martin. Following that, and y'all know, I'm going to dedicate this next one to my wonderful Aunt Josephine and Uncle Wick out in Memphis, Tennessee. Rolling in My Sweet Baby's Arms by Buck Owens and his Buckaroo Show. You love Aunt Josephine and Uncle Wick. I know. I know. Lots of dedications. Following that, We Go Together by Tammy Wynette and the Possum, Mr. George Jones. Shout out to Mr. Heather Ryan Kelly, Mrs. Heather Ryan Kelly. One more round of applause. I know, I know. I feel like I'm just full of a couple's applause today because I have another one. Big Balls in Cowtown by Bob Wills and his Texas Playboys. I just got to dedicate that one to the wonderful couple who introduced me to that song, Ted and Maxine Duke Gray out in Lauraville, y'all. Yes. I know. Okay. And that last song that we just heard by the Redheaded Stranger, If You've Got the Money, Honey. If You've Got the Money, I've Got the Time by the incredible, incomparable Mr. Willie Nelson. Well, listen, I'm going to share a little something more with you about this very important fundraising event, okay? Since 1963, KRVS has been the voice of UL Lafayette and Acadiana, sharing Cajun, Creole, and local stories you won't hear anywhere else. By continuing to build the endowed KRVS Future Fund, we're making sure those voices stay on the air, not just today, but forever. So y'all, please join your community in supporting something that lasts, because this will last. Go to krvs.org and hit the red donate button in that right hand, that right top right corner. And thanks again for supporting the station that we all love so much, KRVS, y'all. And that is what I am talking about. We are going to keep on keeping on. And I'm going to say this one is another dedication to, y'all know who this is going for. Well, the people who I'm dedicating it to, once again, Jenny and Alan Howard, y'all show you love. And it's a great song. So here you go. Oh, no, this is Aunt Josephine.
1: Hello,
0: I'm sorry.
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0: And thank you, Aunt Josephine. We just rolling with it.

All right. Well, guess what? I'm jumping in here again. But I want to tell you that we just heard 6 feet of snow by Little Feet, and it'll shine when it shines by the Ozark Mountain Daredevils. And the reason I am is because I want to congratulate all of the graduates, all of the high school graduates, all of the UL graduates, all of the graduates out there, and a special graduate. By her name is Miss Opal Ame Vijay O'Toole, y'all. Y'all show you love for this wonderfully talented person, gorgeous inside and out. And congratulations, Opal. And I'm playing this next song in honor of Opal and graduating. And guess what? She's also an incredible actress. And she also can sing and play the guitar. And I know, because I've heard her, that she plays this next song very, very well. So this one is dedicated to YOU, Opal, and to all of the graduates out there.

OMG. Oh, double OMG. We are trucking right through this edition of Lost in Love. We just heard Chuck E's In Love by the fabulous Ricky Lee Jones. Before that, I Know by Kim Ritchie. Prior to that, Mockingbird by Carly Simon and James Taylor. And I'm going to dedicate that one to the wonderful Vijay O'Toole family. All the VJs, all the O'Tooles and Opal again. And before that, Jolene by Dolly Parton. And again, a congratulations to Opal for graduating from high school in New Orleans, honey. Yes. And she plays that song. I've heard it. It's amazing. She's doing so good. Keep on trucking. Well, guess what? We do have us one more very special birthday, darling, who just so happens to go by the name of Miss Mena Belay, y'all. Y'all show your love for Mena Belay, a wonderful artist, and the fabulous, now, Miss Amy Mackey. She's just a partner in crime for this one. It is not her birthday, but she's an incredibly talented curator and writer. So y'all show your love for these two powerhouse women, and we're going to keep on. Let's just switch gears and say, let's turn up the party music right now, okay?

tuning in, you are in fact catching the very tail end of this week's edition of Lost in Love. We just heard Do You Want a Party? Do You Want to Go Party? Hello by Casey and the Sunshine Band. Shout out again to the birthday darling, Miss Manon Bellet, along with the fabulous Miss Amy Mackey. And following that, No Parking on the Dance Floor by Midnight Star, of course. And we have time for one more song. Okay, here we go. Hope you're having a wonderful Saturday or a fabulous Tuesday. Now what?

Good guess. That I'm going to have to cut this one a little short because I know I rambled a lot today, y'all. But thank you so much for tuning in to this week's edition of Lost in Love. Thanks for your continued support of KRVS, the station we all love so much. I hope you have a wonderful Saturday or a fabulous Tuesday. And until next time, y'all, thank you.

0: Listeners have compared the feeling they get from KRVS to Savor and Mama's Cooking. And I know what they're talking about. I'm Mark Broussard at the studio of Radio Acadie. 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

don't see. And we started it off with Going Out Two-Stepping Tonight. Alonzo Balasuaj avec Jackie Kaye, Ivy Duga, et tous les cousins Cajun from their album Front Porch Cajun Music Shack. We're bringing it to you on the front porch right here today with Lalu Jukebox. Yes, sir. Yes, you're right. Keep it locked in right here. Second edition, second time around for the spring fundraiser right here on Lalu Jukebox. 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You know what to do. And I'll keep the music rocking for you right here. We Alonzo and all over the place right here, right now. Let's get Mr. Wayne Toops in with a little Alonzo Lafayette. Alonzo.

Monsieur Bruce Dagrapon de Lâche, Nanquilé, Nanquilé Allons Aller, chez Nanquilé, from his album Petit Cadeau. Yeah, you're right, Chad, Bruce Dagrapon, before you're right there. Big old hit for him. Allons Danser, from the album Friday at Last, Steve Riley and the Mamou Playboys coming at you with their version of Boisek Ardoin's Allons.

Oh, don't tempt me with a good time, y'all. It's Harrison Fontenot with the Cajun Twist. Le Tortillage. Allons content, va se tortiller. Right there. I played that song because Randy and the Rockets came right before that. And they just kept saying, let's do the Cajun Twist. So I obliged. Pulled up Harrison Fontenot and gave him the Cajun Twist. Randy and the Rockets right before that with Let's Do the Cajun Twist. And at some point, somebody put these two songs together with the Cajun Twist and Allons à Lafayette, which we had Wayne Toups' version off the documentary known as J'étais au bal hier soir, or maybe c'est J'étais au bal. I think it's just J'étais au bal, but you know how it is. Allons à Lafayette, a live recording from somewhere. I forget where that was recorded, some festival. There's also footage on the documentary. It's really great. You don't forget it when you see it. It's awesome. It's awesome. That's for sure. It's a great documentary. Wayne Toups off the soundtrack of that with Allons à Lafayette. Dude, let's do the Cajun Twist. And then we did the Cajun Twist. What is there left to do, y'all? What is there left to do? The only thing left to do is to go on down to KRVS.org and click on the little red donate button and renew and or join our family with your membership today. Right now. Right now, Shy. Here's a little Nate with that L'Argent. Can't take it with you. And you can't sleep with it.

Slim Harpo right there, y'all, saying, I need money. I don't need no more of your lies. I just need some money. Pay me my money and let me go. Willis Prudhomme, y'all. Willis Prudhomme doing some old school Zydeco right here on Lalo Jukebox today. That was You Took My Money from Willis Prudhomme, y'all, in his album called They Call Me Jack Hammer. Yeah, you're right. And we started to set off with Lil Nate. Nathan and the Zydeco Big Timers doing that La Jean off the album Doing It Big Time. Big Timers doing it big time. That La Jean. Can't sleep with it. And people think when they're dead, they can leave with it. But they sure can't. That La Jean. That's what we're talking about here today, folks, because it's the second weekend of our spring fundraiser right here. 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So don't forget to come on down and join the club. Get you a t-shirt, get you a hat, whatever it is that you're looking for. We can hook you up with that. And we can hook you up with great radio right here from the heart of Acadiana in the middle of the campus of the University of Louisiana at Lafayette that joins you in support of your favorite public radio station. And speaking of money, and Mr. Bobby Charles coming in right here with I Spent All My Money Loving You. Just spend it all loving KRVS. It'll be a lot better.

Olive Duck sign right there. She took that money over love. Oh, watch out now. That's never a good sign, taking money over love. It's never good at all. It's not even good if you spend all your money loving somebody. As Bobby Charles heard before that, singing that story, saying, I spent all my money loving you, right there from Bobby Charles. And you don't have to spend your money, waste it all loving somebody who doesn't love you. 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And thank you so much for going down to KRVS.org and supporting your favorite public radio station today, right here, right now. Don't wait, don't hesitate. Let's do one from, how about some Porter and Dolly? Porter Wagoner, Dolly Parton, teaming up to bring you this one right here. It's called If Teardrops Were Pennies.

Zach Fuselé, de la chabille. Une fois en français, quelques fois en français, une fois en anglais, pour toi, de la. If teardrops were pennies and heartaches were gold, si chagrin serait des sous et des larmes seraient des piastres. It's a little bit backwards in French than it is in English, but that's all right. We get there all the same. We get there all the same right there with Zach Fuselé. And we had the version from Porter Wagoner and Dolly Parton right before that. Bringing to you country style right there. Some country music sounds like Cajun music, and Cajun music sounds like country. Back to back, en anglais, en français, la moyenne en fait, direct ici sur Lalu Jukebox. And we only can do that because, well, we don't need our teardrops or our heartaches to turn into gold and dollars, because we got you supporting us right here on KRVS. 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And that means people like you listening right now need to go on down to KRVS.org to keep this running. Otherwise, we're going to have to start turning some tears and heartaches into pennies. And maybe more than pennies, hopefully. Boy, we definitely had some teardrops past year or so. We had a lot of hard times, as you well know, right here on all the public radio stations across the country, for sure. And being a smaller regional station, KRVS, definitely felt the hit, felt the brunt of the hit, for sure. But we were able to overcome it with your help over the few different fundraisers over the past year. But unfortunately, that level has to sustain. We got to keep it up. We got to keep it going. We need that to keep. That's a baseline now. So we need you to go on down to KRVS.org and help us out. And with your help, we're going to be rocking and rolling, keeping this radio jamming for you for many, many years to come, another 60 years to come. Going to turn us all into millionaires maybe one day, hopefully so. We'll see. On va voir. But we're not going to do that right now. We're going to get D.L. Menard to tell you just where the money goes. And it goes to bringing you Lalu Jukebox right here on radio that sounds like home, KRV.

Dewey Beaufort et ses amis de là quand j'étais pauvre. Dewey, along with Robert Jardel on the accordion, and Tracy and Peter Schwartz playing with them right there. And I believe Tony Beaufort is on there somewhere too. I forget who else was on there. I don't know. I'm sure I'm forgetting somebody on that record right there with Dewey Beaufort et ses amis. Los Ancos, quand j'étais pauvre, when I was poor, ja. Oh, moi j'aime ça. Song about the future, written in the past tense. Right before that, Horace Strong, huh? To an old Nathan Abshire classic, Le Blues Français, the French Blues, breaking it down for you from the Austin Blues record. And we started that set off with the same trio, but from a D.L. Menard record. Right there, D.L. Menard doing J'aimerais connaître et où l'argent va. I'd like to know where the money goes, where the money goes. And if you're going down to KRVS.org, you can be sure it's going to keeping this gem of a public radio station we got right here in Lafayette, Louisiana, live. So go on down and do that right now at KRVS.org. Got to take a short little break. I'm going to leave you with another song from that awesome blues record. It's called the Richard Hot Step. But keep it locked in right here on 88.7 FM Lafayette Lake Charles KRVS. We've got a whole nother hour of La Bonne Musique, Dreta Place, Tea Break, EC.

0: Mes amis, venez joindre mon Cédric Watson à la Nation Créole. 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